country music in the Bay, it just hits different, okay? Because we have that cowboy energy. We got Morgan Hill over here. We got land over here. We got the vacas and everything going on. But we got boba nearby. And that's how we like it. It's Shan.

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We've linked and somehow it's June already. Like, I can't believe it's June 1st. Where is the time going? And before you know it, we're going to be celebrating 4th of July. I want to hook up a winner with the 4th of July Fireworks Spectacular. This is at Shoreline, where the San Francisco Symphony links up with the fireworks, dude. So, like, when you hear the kaboom and the strings are hitting, it's two songs away for those.

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I'm hooking one lucky winner up to 4th of July fireworks spectacular at Shoreline. 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The San Francisco Symphony popping off with fireworks. I mean, how beautiful is that? God.

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was one more week of school after my son graduated preschool on Friday. 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Let me tell you.

0: My toxic trait is that I tell my kids they can't eat chocolate bars because they have caffeine in them.
1: And I'll tell you, parents, right now, that actually works, okay? It's Shan, Mix 106.5. Oops, I did it again. And I'll keep doing it till it don't work any longer.

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This song came on during my school drop-off, and I started singing it with my daughter because it's her song, right? She said, Mommy, please stop singing and stop moving your head. Okay. All right. I was just getting into the music, but homegirl, she just humbled mom real quick. Okay, I'll just sit here.

0: Dead.
1: Olivia Rodrigo with her latest Drop Dead on Mix 106.5 with your girl Shan. We made it Monday down, a beautiful day. And hopefully La Cruda from Saturday officially goes away tomorrow, okay? Thanks for holding it down with me, y'all. I will see you mañana. 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

0: XYZ with Eric, Zachary, Audrey, Jordan, and Eric, all back in the same room. Look
1: That's
0: at
1: right.
0: us.
2: Wow.
1: Finally.
0: After my little foray in Central Florida, which I love so much.
2: Together.
1: It's not so little anymore. It's a repeating kind of...
2: You just keep going.
0: And it's not like someone hearing that's like, man, that guy loves Disney. It's like, no, I just keep going for like work and like different... conventions or podcasts.
1: Sure. Yeah.
0: Anyway, we're all back in studio. It is June 1st. Happy June.
1: Happy June.
2: Happy
0: to
2: June.
0: Everyone. Happy Pride Month to everyone.
1: Happy Pride.
0: And Audrey getting ready to run the studio alone because Jordan and I are about to dip out again.
2: Yup.
0: Yeah. The 2 week count to Jordan's wedding. It's finally happening.
1: Oof.
0: In Portugal, which I don't know if you've followed any travel news, but it's the best place to try to get
1: it's
0: through right now.
1: It's the best time to go to my favorite
0: There's
1: place.
0: There's not going
1: to
0: be any complications traveling through those airports.
2: Be fine.
1: As long as you have 3 hours worth of conversation in you while you wait in line, you should be fine.
0: All right. XYZ with Derek Zachary. The show is on.

0: age with your yuzu and your elderberry or whatever is still as much as an alcoholic drink. It's $16-17 when it's like we had, you know, seltzers. Juice.
1: Well, I lemonades. Just learned this. Sorry, this is so aside the fact. I just learned that NA spirits are ridiculously expensive. I had no idea.
2: Everything. Yeah.
1: A bottle of NA spirits is like $70.
2: No, it's crazy. And I really get upset when you go to bars and they have like a mixology experience, but it's still $18
0: that
2: for juice.
0: That doesn't make any sense.
2: Give me cranberry and like soda water. Right. I'm just good. The same.
0: Yeah.
2: I don't care that you like shaved the peelings of like an aged lime from the mountains of Japan. Like,
0: so did Mountain Dew.
2: Yeah. Exactly. Right. Do the do.
0: Yeah. Come
2: right.
0: on.
2: All right. But yeah, Tom Holland an expanding bureau and its offerings for NA drinks, non-alcoholic beverages. Not only beer now, he also has Shandy's. Your XYZ ENT Entertainment Report, all brought to you by Eggland's Best.
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0: Scooter Braun is commenting on the whole Taylor Swift situation. As a quick reminder, when Big Machine Records owned all of the Taylor Swift masters,
1: right?
0: Supposedly, she wasn't given the option to purchase them back. He was attempting to purchase them.
1: Yes.
0: He did, I think, with, what was it, Big Hits or
1: Hybe or whatever.
0: Yeah. Purchased them. Here's him commenting on Taylor.
2: I don't know Taylor Swift. I think I've met her in my life 3 times. I have never had a substantial conversation with her in my life.
0: He's basically saying, like, hey, it was nothing personal to Taylor.
1: Right.
0: There was just no conversation set. Like, a lot of people, I think, really tried to create this narrative that because he was Justin Bieber's guy or Kanye's guy or whatever, there was this bigger fight going on.
1: Yeah.
0: I'm not a Scooter Braun fan at all.
1: Right.
0: But, I mean, I truly do believe that, like, yeah, it was probably just business and he never actually talked to her.
1: There was one point where he went on to say that, like, you really gotta love somebody's music and what they do to want to buy a collection outright. Yeah. So
0: he said, like, you know, there's mutual respect there, but like, people, they inferred what was happening.
1: Right.
0: He had nothing but respect for Taylor.
3: Yeah.
0: He's also probably just trying to get a podcast clip.
3: I don't know if he like loves her, but whatever.
0: Yeah. He owns the master. I think he sold them all since, but Taylor's versions went above and beyond. So it doesn't really matter at this point.
3: Yeah.

0: Butter Moms hot take.
1: Not better, but butter.
0: I can't believe it's not butter. XYZ with Eric Zachary. Mom's hot take. My mom joined the show to provide her perspective on what's trending. And my mom, today you want to talk about Butter Moms?
1: Yeah, this one stumped me when I was scrolling. I was like, I'm a Butter Mom. I got called a Butter Mom. And I'm like, I got to look at this one because I had no idea what a Butter Mom was.
0: I can't imagine a world I can call any woman a Butter Mom and I'm not getting punched in the face. Rightfully so.
2: I mean, there are certain places, but I don't think you can bring
0: Jordan,
2: that here.
0: Jordan, no. Mom, the quick, too long, don't read. What is a Butter Mom?
1: It's an unrestrictive mother with diets. She's like focusing on cooking with whole ingredients and home cooked meals without any restrictions and creating cozy, stressful households.
0: So just Southern comfort food.
1: I was a Butter Mom, I believe, okay, with your bento boxes. Yeah. Okay.
0: This is going to take so much explanation. All right. So the idea of like not being overly concerned with like them eating their vegetables. Correct. And like, hey, just cook the food for the kid.
3: Like the antithesis of an almond mom.
0: Antithesis.
3: Yes. Yes.
0: You definitely said that with a lisp.
3: Antithesis.
0: You're like.
3: Antithesis.
0: It's okay. I had to read it growing up. I'm not trying to make fun of you. XYZ with Eric Zachary. Mom's hot takes coming up next.

0: XYZ with Eric Zachary. My mom joining the show for Mom's Hot Take. It's all brought to you by T-Mobile. My mom wanted to talk about butter moms.
1: Yeah, I did not know what it was, and I had to take a peek, and now I do, and I believe I was a butter mom.
0: Okay. And what is a butter mom?
2: I love that.
1: It's just a soft mom that doesn't have huge diet restrictions but tries to cook healthy, which I think we all adhere to. And Eric, do you remember me restricting you from any kind of food?
0: No, I mean, you would take me to Taco Bell and say, go nuts.
1: That's not fair.
0: Wait, so this seems a little contradictory to me. Like, so you're trying to cook healthy, but you're not placing any restrictions. So
1: right.
0: You're saying you're not just like going for fast food, but like you're trying to provide a meal, but you're not. Like some of these moms are like, you can't have like,
1: yes,
0: a red dye in it, or you can't have,
1: yes, exactly,
0: this level of butter or whatever.
1: Right. Okay. Use wood carving boards, you know, things
0: wood
1: like that.
0: Carving boards?
1: Yeah, a lot of people are, yeah, the toxins.
3: Carving boards have like microplastics.
0: Yeah. Everything has microplastics.
1: And, you know, the bottles have to be different. And we're going back to whittling on the prairie here with little wood
0: kids used to drink rusty water out of steel pipes.
1: I did
0: they
1: that.
0: Still and they do. Lived to 105.
1: My right? mother like, lived to 94.
0: Oh, man.
1: Yes.
0: I'm not trying to chastise any parenting style, but sometimes when they're a little like bubble child, like,
3: right,
0: it's like
1: that's not a butter mom. So
0: right.
1: That's the opposite.
0: So you were
1: I
0: just
1: feel,
0: like, go nuts.
1: Yeah, you gotta get those germs in you to get them out.
0: You gotta get them germs in you.
1: Yeah. You gotta
0: to
1: build up that immunity up. You know, it's like if something falls, there's so many mothers out. Oh, pick it up. Okay, now we gotta get a new one. And it's like, no, just wipe it off on your pants.
0: I think a lot
1: stick it back in their mouth.
0: I agree with you to an extent. I think a lot of this overcaution with like what people are consuming, A, comes with information that we didn't have before, but
1: sure,
0: B, COVID really reset a lot of people's hypochondriac tendencies.
2: Right. That's true.
1: Actually,
2: sure,
1: that's a huge statement.
0: I remember when I moved to New York and like I was like, the New York subway is gross. I had a girl I was dating at the time or seeing at the time was like, you just gotta lick the pole and get over it, because like you'll get the germs in you and you'll be fine.
3: That's gotta be a phrase.
0: But it's like a nomenclature in like New York. It's just dirty.
3: Right.
0: You gotta get used to it.
3: Suck it up.
0: Stop being worried about getting dirty. And then COVID happened like a year later, and everyone changed their mind.
3: Right.
2: Yeah.
0: But with that too, like I'm less concerned with like what you're consuming, but I'm more concerned with presentation. I know my mom is too. Because like you can say anything you want, but like if I had any food on my shirt, like I was, as you said last week, I was popping the tarp. You were putting a new shirt on me.
1: Oh yeah, that's true. That's true. No, but you could eat anything. I didn't, and you fared fine.
0: Yeah, you gave me a hot dog when I was two, which is the one thing you're not supposed to give children.
2: Why?
0: Because it's the same size as their throat at that age. And what did I do? I choked. And who did she have to call? The ambulance. Yeah,
3: not
0: super
3: good.
0: Funny. Aaron.
1: I was a butter mom. I didn't know
2: sorry.
1: That.
2: I just think. Crazy.
1: You know, you learn these things very quickly when they start choking to death.
0: All right.
3: You learn. That's when
0: Mom's
3: you learn it.
0: Hot take. It's all brought to you by T-Mobile. It's better over here. 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

Hey, it's Brooke and Jeffrey in the morning, and we're sending you to Ariana Grande on Saturday. 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

0: XYZ with their exactly. I had a dream the other night that I was giving my best man speech at Jordan's wedding.
1: Yeah.
0: And I don't know that I've had a lot of public speaking nightmares.
1: Sure.
0: I get that's a very common thing for a lot of people. And people just have a fear of public speaking. That's not me. I feel very comfortable on the microphone in front of people.
1: Right.
0: I'd rather do that than talk to a room of like six people. That's my own thing.
1: Okay.
0: But I had a dream that I was just bombing your best man speech.
1: You know what's crazy about that?
0: Hmm.
1: A week ago, I had a dream that you bombed my best man speech.
2: Whoa!
0: I don't love this. All right, I'll talk about it next. If you don't know, Jordan's getting married in 2 weeks. I am the best man.
1: That's
0: I'm preparing the speech. And I'll tell you how it went in my dream next.

0: keeping it sentimental.
1: Right.
0: I've given one best man speech in my life. Mm-hmm. Yep. And that was my other best friend who got married several years ago, mm-hmm. Who's now divorced.
2: Right.
0: And I don't want to say that that's because
2: of your speech.
0: Of my speech, but I think I nailed that speech.
1: Okay. Right. Did people cry?
0: No, I'm not trying to be like, I'm not trying to make people cry. This is stand up. This is a type five for me.
3: Right, right.
0: But I am giving a speech at Jordan's upcoming nuptials.
3: Yes.
0: Which is in 10 days. It's crazy. And I had a dream. I woke up like in a fever sweat.
3: Yeah.
0: Because I was bombing it so bad. So I opened and it started off strong. What you need to know about my dynamic with Jordan is I would hopefully think this isn't an overreach to say that I think you think I'm a very funny person and you enjoy my humor a lot.
3: Yes, yeah.
0: You did not in this dream.
2: oh, damn. Okay.
0: Also, Jordan's family, because you just come from such like a comical, humorous, if you can give it, you got to take it kind of family.
3: Yeah, yeah, yeah.
0: Okay. Your sister and your dad and your mother all made a point at some point to start heckling me through the best man speech.
3: Sure, yeah.
0: And I think that's the scary part because I could see that actually happening.
3: I'm scared for whoever has to publicly speak in front of my mother and father.
0: Yeah.
3: When you might be talking about them or they have the opportunity to, you know, comment
0: right.
3: on your performance.
0: Given the speech, and I remember at one point, and this has happened to me for sure when I've been speaking in public or during an interview, and I think anyone in a world where you would talk to a larger group of people or a conversation that's being recorded,
3: right.
0: You have those like, oh shoot moments.
3: Yeah.
0: And
3: yeah.
0: You gotta like deviate. And right. I don't remember exactly what I said that caused that oh shoot moment.
3: Right.
0: But for some reason my backup plan was like, okay, let me break out the PowerPoint.
1: And stop. That's so funny.
0: I don't know why I had a PowerPoint
2: like
0: ready
2: to go.
0: I don't know why there would be the infrastructure to like I had a laser pointer. But like I was like, okay, emergency plan B. This
1: That's
0: is
1: hilarious.
0: The Venn diagram of Jordan's previous relationships.
3: Oh god.
0: And how
3: oh
0: all of god. The best qualities that he saw in other women are what your fiance is.
3: Okay.
0: And it just like with each one, I was like, you know, type A.
3: So,
0: and we would like name off the ones that were type A. And like, it was kind of like, have you seen this Venn diagram that's going around on the internet where it's like, everybody raise your hands. And it's like, in one corner, it's like a bank robber. Another person's like a DJ. And one person's
3: oh,
0: like a
3: yes.
0: priest.
3: Yeah, I have seen this.
0: So I was kind of trying to compare and contrast the different women in your life.
3: Right, right.
0: But I think I made a mistake. And I don't know if this is because I've been using AI a lot lately. But like, I remember looking at the slide. The details are a little blurry because it was
3: okay.
0: a dream. But
3: sure.
0: like, the center person, the commonality who should have been Samantha,
3: right.
0: I put the wrong girl's name.
3: Yeah. I'm going to stop you there. Don't make a PowerPoint.
0: Don't make another PowerPoint.
3: Yeah, don't do a dream PowerPoint. Don't do a real PowerPoint.
0: Mm-hmm. How long do I have?
3: I mean, if you have to ask that
0: is
3: question, that's a real
0: is
3: problem.
0: Is there a microphone? Like, do that's we have a, like a mic and speakers?
3: I believe we do.
0: You don't know this?
3: That's why I
0: You're
3: need to go there
0: 10 days
3: early.
0: Out.
3: Yeah, no.
0: I mean,
3: it's
0: if
3: scary
0: I need to bring
3: mean.
0: A megaphone to provide this best man speech, I just want to. I already got some
3: that
0: props.
3: That would actually be funny.
0: Okay.
3: You know, I would.
0: If do you like the whoop, like the well, siren
3: yeah,
0: on the
3: yeah,
0: megaphone?
3: Yeah, my bad. Sorry, I just got this. Yeah, yeah, and then go into it. I would appreciate that. PowerPoint, not so much.
0: I do have like a couple. I'll give you a little taste of the.
3: You
0: best man speech.
3: You don't have to do that.
0: Not today. I do want to bring up some of it throughout the week as we get closer.
3: Sure. All right.
0: Yeah, my best man speech in dream form did not go well.
4: Wake me up. Hey, it's Brooke and Jeffrey in the morning.
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0: Ask for help. That is this week's overarching theme for your mental health moment.
1: That's right. I had this weekend where I was doing a lot of work that I could have used a second person for and didn't even realize it up until my fiance gave me some help. And I was like, wow, I don't need to do things on my own. And I think, you know, at face value, you can be like, yeah, duh, more people, easier job with whatever task you have. But sometimes I think people get so caught up in work that they don't want to delegate a task out to somebody else, or they feel like, oh, it won't be as good if someone else does it, or they feel weaker if they ask for help. But I think it's important to do that, to say ask you need help.
0: Yeah. I find this crazy, and I've done this too, where like I'm so willing to help other people.
1: Yeah.
2: But yeah.
0: For some reason in my head, I just assume people don't want to help me.
1: Yeah.
0: And don't get me wrong, sometimes you will find out that you have an unbalanced relationship with a friend or a relationship or something when you do ask and they say no, and it's like, okay, but why?
1: Mm-hmm. Yeah.
0: And sometimes that sucks to find out, but it's important to know that too.
1: Sure.
2: Yeah, for sure.
0: But yeah, don't be afraid. Don't let that stop you from asking someone when you need help.
1: Yeah. Mm-hmm.

0: XYZ with Eric Zachary. There is a new company in China that is creating an AI collar that supposedly will translate whatever your pet is feeling or barking into a human language.
1: I think this is a horrible idea.
0: I think it's a scam.
2: What?
1: I think it's a scam. Now, this company is saying that it can interpret pet speech up to 95% accuracy. I've seen Google still slip up on a search, so I can't imagine anything AI is 95% accuracy these days.
2: Well,
1: give it some years.
0: What do you want your cat or dog to be saying to you, Audrey?
3: I love you.
0: Yeah, exactly. So what happens when it doesn't do that?
1: That's not going to happen.
0: What happens when like this AI is like, man, I hate living here.
1: This is going to be the decline of pets.
2: Yeah. If my cat looked at me and was like, give me some food, I'd be like, okay.
1: More food.
2: Yeah.
1: No, more food.
0: I just think it's...
1: Give me more food. That's how it's going to go.
0: I just think this is a scam.
1: Yeah, no, it's definitely not smart.
0: XYZ.

0: just wanna dive.
1: XYZ with Eric Zachary. We call it XYZ Fresh Out, all brought to you by Optima Tax Relief. Some of the songs that came out over the weekend that we think that you might be into, you might mess with. So we do a little like Chili's triple dipper sample platter.
2: There's four this week, but
1: okay.
3: Okay, you can
4: Audrey, you do this every week.
2: Sorry.
3: You can get more things.
1: Here is a little piece of four songs that we think you might be into. First up, Daniel Seavey, formerly of Why Don't We? It's called Love's a Gun.

0: You know, I like it. I'm not usually one for that more like indie sound.
1: Sure.
0: Like,
2: to me, this, I think it's fun. It's,
0: well, you love indie music, so that's why. But like, this has got like a very like Gaudier feel.
1: I was going
0: to
1: say somebody that I used to know is very, you know, present there. Excuse me.
0: Daniel CV, that's Loves a Gun. Then you got Knox, friend of the show. This is called Long Story Short. So

0: I hear this and I immediately think this would be perfect if we do a resurgence of like rom-coms, like 2008 style rom-coms.
1: I love a rom-com.
0: That's a great soundtrack.
2: I don't know how he's not bigger. Just he's doing his thing.
0: If you don't know, you should know Knox. That's K-N-O-X. Look him up. And then Nightly Blue Jeans.

0: Nightly. They're an alt pop band out of Nashville, if you didn't know. And then finally, Raven Lanae. This is called Handle. Very Cyndi Lauper.
1: Yes.
2: It is.
0: A lot of 80s vibes.
1: We're returning to a definite, a distinct time.
0: I'm yeah, not mad at sure. it. Yeah. 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
1: who doesn't
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0: Butter mom. 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
1: I'm a butter mom. I'm a butter mom.
0: No, don't try to sing it. Don't try to. XYZ with their exactly. Mom's hot take today is, I guess, the antithesis to a mom that's like super concerned with like the healthiest of foods and like what children are eating. And you're just kind of like, I'm just going to cook you.
1: Butter grandma.
2: I grandma think that's butter. Just grandmas. I feel like grandmothers like kind of spoil their grandchildren.
0: Is it butter because it's like you're cooking with a lot of butter and you don't care?
1: No, or
0: is
1: no, it butter it's like soft. It's like, you know, you're like a mom with not a lot of edges, you know?
2: I think it's the former.
0: Yeah. I don't think it's...
2: it's not that deep.
0: I'm squishy like butter. Yeah. XYZ with Eric Zachary. Today's Mom's Hot Take. 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
1: Yeah.
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0: XYZ with Eric Zachary. It's your mental health moment, all brought to you by Progressive Insurance. Every week, we like to kick off the week just with a little reset, a little mindset, a little tip, trick, quote.
1: Yeah.
0: Trick? Did I say trick?
1: You did say trick. You did say trick.
0: Not trick. Things that you can do to be the best version of yourself.
1: Sure, yeah.
0: I'm going to pass this off because I'm flailing right now.
1: All right.
0: But yeah, the overall arching theme is ask for help.
1: Yeah. This past week, I kind of had like a real brain blast moment, and I think it might be small to some, but I wanted to bring it to the show where I was moving the last bit of stuff from our old studio to our new studio, and I didn't think I needed help at all. You know, I was like, okay, however many trips it takes, I'm just going to go get it done. And my fiance was like, well, I can help you do that. And I'm always like, oh, I don't want to burden somebody else with something menial. And I was like, you know what? I could use the company. Come on over. And I got things done a lot quicker. I mean, four hands better than two. Like, this isn't rocket science or anything. But as I'm kind of, I guess, just becoming used to living with somebody full time and, you know, all my thoughts are kind of on display, I'm realizing that, like, oh, okay, I am such a person that just figures things out on their own.

0: one person that wants to help other people.
1: Exactly. Yeah, that's a huge other side of the coin. Now, you know, you said there were like certain cases. If you can Google it, Google it. Don't get me wrong. But at the same time, you know, don't think like, oh, I'm any weaker because I'm asking for help.
2: Yeah.
1: It's not that. So
3: yeah,
1: ask for help.
3: I like that.
2: Aww.
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4: I'm Wanda.

0: Tom Holland continuing to be just like the best partner. We don't know if they're married or not, him and Zendaya. Yeah. There's rumors, but he started his Biro non-alcoholic beer a couple years ago.
1: Yes.
0: Started with a Pilsner. And now he's like, hey, Zendaya doesn't like beer, so I'm going to make something for my girl. Let's do some summer shandies that have no alcohol.
1: Yeah.
0: Which I think is very sweet and it's intense.
2: Yes.
0: But also, like, simple made lemonade is available already. So
2: it's like a fun treat.
0: I don't know that it's any different, though, than just juice.
1: You think she was at the house pouring some of his, like, Pilsner style Biro into lemonade and was like, wait, I can just
0: anyone
1: market that?
0: Ever thought about this?

0: XYZ with Eric Zachary. Gen Z is learning about eBay.
1: Okay. I have expressed my love for eBay several times before.
2: So, did you say
1: this is not new?
0: Audrey's the 24-year-old on the show. This is how I know that you don't know eBay the way we know eBay is because you wrote it in the script. Capital E hyphen Bay.
1: Isn't that what it is?
0: No, it's lowercase e and then Bay.
1: I knew something was wrong.
0: It's always this.
1: I knew something was different.
0: But yeah, we talked about this a couple weeks ago that like you just don't know the eBay we knew. Because back in the day, like the buy it now feature was not a thing. I just think of it as like an Etsy shop now. Like
1: you're
0: not bidding anymore. That used to be the thrill that you could get really expensive stuff, maybe on the cheap if you were like staying up till 2 a.m. to win an auction.
1: Yeah. Mm-hmm.
0: But apparently Audrey did get in a bidding war.
1: I got in a bidding war and it was evil.
0: Uh-huh.
1: And I'll tell you about it.
2: That's what the E stands for.
0: Evil Bay.
2: Yeah.
0: No, I don't know what you would be bidding that intensely.
1: Well.
0: Okay. All right. We'll learn about it next on XYZ.

0: XYZ with their Zachary. Audrey has been adopting eBay. Wait for you to hear about emails, man.
1: Okay. That's very funny.
0: What's old is new again. Audrey is the Gen Z 24-year-old on the show. And you, we talked about this a couple weeks ago. Didn't really know eBay for like its auction feature. You know it more as like maybe you place a bid, but most of it is like you can make an offer. Maybe they accept it. Maybe they don't.
1: I usually just like buy things off of eBay.
0: Back in the day, it was like you could not set a minimum price to sell it for. Mm-hmm. So it was part of the thrill is that like you listed something and you hope it went for the amount that you want.
1: Mm.
0: But there was a lot of like bidding wars, but apparently you got in a bidding war.
1: Yes, I got in a bidding war yesterday. It was yesterday because so a couple months ago, my boyfriend moved out of his apartment. He had this giant lake trout taxidermy that he loved so much, but he was like
0: trout, like a fish.
1: Yeah, like a fish. It was like probably like 25, 30 inches. It was a big fish.
2: Wow.
1: And
0: so she's from Minnesota that like she goes by the inches of the trout.
2: Wow.
1: But okay. I was like, he was like, you know what? Like, I don't really want to transport this. I could use the money. Times are tough. Let me sell my fish. Right.
0: Sure.
1: So he sells the fish. I'm sad because I can tell he's sad about it. I'm like, I'm going to get him another fish.
2: Hang on, a real one.
0: Did he catch the first fish?
1: No, it was like kind of a special fish though, because it was from the area that he grew up in.
0: Got it.
1: So
0: okay.
1: It was like,
0: So you want to be the good girlfriend. Like,
1: I was like, I'm going to get him another fish, and this fish is going to be better than the last fish.
2: Whoa.
1: So I've been scouring eBay for months, you guys. I finally find this 25-inch rainbow trout taxidermy, beautiful condition, real skin, and it's only $185,
0: right?
1: That's
0: $185?
1: Something like that.
0: For a mounted fish?
1: No, but you don't understand. Like, a fresh, new taxidermy fish is going for like $600-$700.
0: Wow. That's, okay.
1: So I was like, and it was in great condition. So I was like, I'm going to get this fish. So the way that it works now, right, is that it auto bids for you. I don't know if it's always done that.
0: No, that's a new thing. That's kind of the magic, right? So like, you can just like set your amount, and then anytime someone outbids you, it'll go up automatically.
1: Well, right. So I like set it for like way higher than what they were asking, because I was like, I'm going to get this fish. It's the same price for like 3 hours.
2: Okay.
1: 15 minutes before the auction closed, somebody swoops in and bids like, I don't know, way higher than me. So I keep like
0: you're doing the whole,
1: I'm like
0: back and forth,
1: changing my max bid like every 30 seconds. This guy must have like come in and set it, because I put my max bid, I think, this is really embarrassing. At a certain point, I was like, I just want to make sure that you don't have the fish.
2: Sure.
1: So I set my max bid to like, I think like $250 or something like
0: that. Or a fish. Or a fake, or no longer alive fish.
1: Well, I was like, listen, if I get it, I get it. And I'm an incredible girlfriend.
0: If
1: I don't get it, then at least this
0: nothing
1: jerk
0: says love like trout.
2: Okay.
1: Like, doesn't get the fish, or like has to pay as much for the fish as possible.
2: Right.
1: They must have, my bid, I think, was like my original bid that sat there for like 3 hours, I think was like $182.
0: What if it was him? Like, you haven't communicated any of this to him yet,
1: I'm
0: right?
1: pretty sure it was not him.
0: Okay. I just found a nice 15-inch brook trout mount taxidermy fish for $99.
1: Well, I'll tell you what.
0: On Etsy.
1: I got frustrated and I bought a temp fish.
0: What's a temp fish?
1: I just got a smaller taxidermy.
2: Temporary?
1: Yeah.
2: Okay.
1: I was like, we can put this back on eBay when I find a better trout
0: to your pond on the wall.
2: Okay.
1: Fish.
0: I don't.
2: My thing is, I think that other guy was just like, oh, her max bid's 250? 251.
1: Yeah, well, you can't see the other person's max
0: bid. That's how auctions work.
2: Right. Got you. Okay.
0: All right. Well, I'm sorry.
1: Anyway, it was incredibly frustrating, and I'm never doing it again, except it was also incredibly exhilarating, and I'll probably do it as soon as I can.
0: I'm never taking you to a casino. Ever.
3: Feel good variety.

0: XYZ with Eric, Zachary, Audrey, Jordan, and Eric, all back in the same room. Look
1: That's
0: at
1: right.
0: us.
2: Wow.
1: Finally.
0: After my little foray in Central Florida, which I love so much.
2: Together.
1: It's not so little anymore. It's a repeating kind of...
2: You just keep going.
0: And it's not like someone hearing that's like, man, that guy loves Disney. It's like, no, I just keep going for like work and like different... conventions or podcasts.
1: Sure. Yeah.
0: We're all back in studio. It is June 1st. Happy June.
1: Happy June.
2: Happy
0: to everyone. Happy Pride Month to everyone.
1: Happy Pride.
0: And Audrey getting ready to run the studio alone because Jordan and I are about to dip out again.
2: Yup.
0: Yeah. The 2 week count to Jordan's wedding. It's finally happening.
1: Oof.
0: In Portugal, which I don't know if you've followed any travel news, but it's the best place to try to get
1: it's
0: through right now.
1: It's the best time to go to my favorite
0: There's
1: place.
0: There's not going
1: to
0: be any complications traveling through those airports.
2: Be fine.
1: As long as you have 3 hours worth of conversation in you while you wait in line, you should be fine.
0: All right. XYZ with Derek Zachary. The show is on.

Hey, it's Brooke and Jeffrey in the morning, and we're sending you to Ariana Grande on Saturday. Yay. So make sure you listen to us tomorrow morning at 8:30 for the Ariana code words right here on Mix 106.5.

0: 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It's your XYZ ENT Entertainment Report. All brought to you by Eggland's Best. Spider-Man is putting out shandies.
1: That's right.
0: That's the headline, right?
1: That's one way to put it, yes.
0: Tom Holland
1: is
0: continuing to expand his brand of non-alcoholic beverages. He started with Biro.
1: Yeah, that's the name of the company.
0: Yeah.
1: So he had like a Pilsner and an IPA, all, you know, zero alcohol.
2: Mm-hmm.
1: But because his wife, I believe now, or fiance, Zendaya, has never had alcohol before in her life, when she tried his 0% alcohol Biros, she was like, I just don't like the taste of these.
0: Yeah, taste of beer.
1: Yeah, so then
0: That's not uncommon. I mean, some people just really don't like beer.
1: Yeah, no, for sure. Yeah. But I say all this to say she's the impetus for the Shandy line now, because he was like, oh, okay, there are probably other people that don't like the taste of a hazy IPA or the lager-style Pilsner.
0: See,
1: a
0: Shandy without alcohol is just lemonade. That's
1: essentially, yes.
0: So, like, I'm not trying to put the kibosh on, like, him. I think that's very sweet that, like, hey, you know, I want to make something that you would like, too, and I'm sure other people would like. But then do, like, the seltzer route, then, to me.
1: I feel like, you know.
0: Or is that just called Sprite?
1: Yeah, no, seriously. Yeah. I think at a certain point, they'll probably get there, you know? I think we're ultimately reinventing the wheel on beverages.
0: Yeah, listen, I like NAs, and, you know, I'm not following a sober journey like Tom, so I'm not putting light on that.
1: Sure.
0: But, like, there have been times where I have gone several weeks or put myself to the test of not drinking, and it is a nice alternative. Not because it's like, oh, I need to be drinking something, but, like, you know, if you're out with friends,
1: yeah,
0: it can get a little

0: Exactly.
1: Do what they do.
2: Yeah, come on.
0: All right, but yeah, Tom Holland expanding Biro and its offerings for NA drinks, non-alcoholic beverages, not only beer now, he also has shandies. Your XYZ ENT Entertainment Report, all brought to you by Eggland's Best.
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0: 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If you missed any of the show, like Audrey trying to bid way too much money on eBay for a fish.
1: Well, it was for a good cause.
2: Sure.
0: Yeah. I don't...
2: No, it is.
0: It's for a sweet cause, but yeah. When you say good cause, it sounds charitable.
1: Oh, like
0: You're getting this for your boyfriend.
1: Yeah,
0: as a
1: I was
0: going
1: to get it for my boyfriend.
0: You're not donating it to like kids in need of trout.
1: Yeah.
0: That, my mom's talking about butter moms on Mom's Hot Take. It's just a wild Southern living show today. If you missed any of it or you want to run anything back on demand. Oh, and I had nightmares about the best man speech that I'm going to give in two weeks.
2: Doesn't sound good. Don't screw up.
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0: XYZ with their exactly. I had a dream the other night that I was giving my best man speech at Jordan's wedding.
1: Yeah.
0: And I don't know that I've had a lot of public speaking nightmares.
1: Sure.
0: I get that's a very common thing for a lot of people. And people just have a fear of public speaking. That's not me. I feel very comfortable on the microphone in front of people.
1: Right.
0: I'd rather do that than talk to a room of like six people. That's my own thing.
1: Okay.
0: But I had a dream that I was just bombing your best man speech.
1: You know what's crazy about that?
0: Hmm.
1: A week ago, I had a dream that you bombed my best man speech.
2: Whoa!
0: I don't love this. All right, I'll talk about it next. If you don't know, Jordan's getting married in 2 weeks. I am the best man.
1: That's
0: so I'm preparing the speech. And I'll tell you how it went in my dream next.

0: anyone that's ever given a public speech in general, but especially a best man or a bridesmaid speech, I think has had that initial like fear of like, how do I balance keeping it interesting, keeping it hopefully a little funny, keeping it sentimental?
1: Right.
0: I've given one best man speech in my life. Mm-hmm. Yep. And that was my other best friend who got married several years ago, who's now divorced.
2: Right.
0: And I don't want to say that that's because
2: of your speech,
0: of my speech, but I think I nailed that speech.
2: Okay.
1: Right. Did people cry?
0: No, I'm not trying to be like, I'm not trying to make people cry. This is a stand up. This is a type five for me.
2: Right, right.
0: But I am giving a speech at Jordan's upcoming nuptials.
2: Yes.
0: Which is in 10 days. It's crazy. And I had a dream. I woke up like in a fever sweat.
2: Yeah.
0: Because I was bombing it so bad. So I opened and it started off strong. What you need to know about my dynamic with Jordan is I would hopefully think this isn't an overreach to say that I think you think I'm a very funny person and you enjoy my humor a lot.
2: Yes, yeah.
0: You did not in this dream.
2: oh, damn. Okay.
0: Also, Jordan's family, because you just come from such like a comical, humorous, if you can give it, you got to take it kind of family.
2: Yeah, yeah, yeah.
0: Uh-huh. Your sister and your dad and your mother all made a point at some point to start heckling me through the best man speech.
2: Sure, yeah.
0: And I think that's the scary part because I could see that actually happening.
2: I'm scared for whoever has to publicly speak in front of my mother and father.
0: Yeah.
2: When you might be talking about them or they have the opportunity to, you know, comment
0: right.
2: on your performance.
0: Given the speech, and I remember at one point, and this has happened to me for sure, when I've been speaking in public or during an interview, and I think anyone in a world where you would talk to a larger group of people or a conversation that's being recorded,
2: right.
0: You have those like, oh shoot moments.
2: Yeah.
0: And
2: yeah.
0: You gotta like deviate. And right. I don't remember exactly what I said that caused that oh shoot moment.
2: Right.
0: But for some reason my backup plan was like, okay, let me break out the PowerPoint.
1: And stop. That's and so funny.
0: I don't know why I had a PowerPoint ready.
2: Like ready to go.
0: I don't know why there would be the infrastructure to like I had a laser pointer. But like I was like, okay, emergency plan B. This
1: That's
0: is
1: hilarious.
0: The Venn diagram of Jordan's previous relationships.
2: Oh God.
0: And how
1: oh
0: all of
1: God.
0: The best qualities that he saw in other women are what your fiance is.
2: Okay.
0: And it just like with each one, I was like, you know, type A.
2: So,
0: and we would like name off the ones that were type A. And like, it was kind of like, have you seen this Venn diagram that's going around on the internet where it's like, everybody raise your hands. And it's like, in one corner, it's like a bank robber. Another person's like a DJ. And one person's priest.
2: Yeah, I have seen this.
0: So I was kind of trying to compare and contrast the different women in your life.
2: Right, right.
0: But I think I made a mistake. And I don't know if this is because I've been using AI a lot lately. But like, I remember looking at the slide. The details are a little blurry because it was a dream. But like, the center person, the commonality who should have been Samantha,
2: right.
0: I put the wrong girl's name.
2: Yeah. I'm going to stop you there. Don't make a PowerPoint.
0: Don't make another PowerPoint.
2: Yeah, don't do a dream PowerPoint. Don't do a real PowerPoint. Mm-hmm.
0: How long do I have?
2: I mean, if you have to ask that
0: is
2: question,
0: the floor mine?
2: That's a real
0: is
2: problem.
0: Is there a microphone? Like, do that's we have like a mic and speakers?
2: I believe we do.
0: You don't know this?
2: That's why I need to go there
0: 10 days
2: early.
0: Out.
2: Yeah, no.
0: I mean,
2: it's
0: if
2: scary
0: I need to bring
2: mean.
0: A megaphone to provide this best man speech, I just want to. I already got some
2: that
0: props.
2: That would actually be funny.
0: Okay.
2: You know, I would.
0: If do like the whoop, like the siren on the megaphone.
2: Yeah, my bad. Sorry, I just got this. Yeah, and then go into it. I would appreciate that. PowerPoint, not so much.
0: I do have like a couple. I'll give you a little taste of the.
2: You
0: best man speech.
2: You don't have to do that.
0: Not today. I do want to bring up some of it throughout the week as we get closer.
2: Sure. All right.
0: Yeah, my best man speech in dream form did not go well.

0: Butter Moms hot take.
1: Not better, but butter.
0: I can't believe it's not butter. XYZ with Eric Zachary. Mom's hot take. My mom joined the show to provide her perspective on what's trending. And my mom, today you want to talk about Butter Moms?
1: Yeah, this one stumped me when I was scrolling. I was like, I'm a Butter Mom. I got called a Butter Mom. And I'm like, I got to look at this one because I had no idea what a Butter Mom was.
0: I can't imagine a world I can call any woman a Butter Mom and I'm not getting punched in the face. Rightfully so.
2: I mean, there are certain places, but I don't think you can bring
0: Jordan,
2: that here.
0: Jordan, no. Mom, the quick, too long, don't read. What is a Butter Mom?
1: It's an unrestrictive mother with diets. She's like focusing on cooking with whole ingredients and home cooked meals without any restrictions and creating cozy, stressful households.
0: So just Southern comfort food.
1: I was a Butter Mom, I believe, your bento boxes. Yeah. Okay.
0: This is going to take so much explanation. All right. So the idea of like not being overly concerned with like them eating their vegetables. Correct. And like, hey, just cook the food for the kids.
3: Like the antithesis of an almond mom.
0: Antithesis.
3: Yes. Yes. Did I? Yes.
0: You definitely said that with a list.
3: Antithesis.
0: You were like.
3: Antithesis.
0: Okay. I had a reading growing up. I'm not trying to make fun of you. XYZ with Eric Zachary. Mom's hot takes coming up next.

0: XYZ with Eric Zachary. My mom joining the show for Mom's Hot Take. It's all brought to you by T-Mobile. My mom wanted to talk about butter moms.
1: Yeah, I did not know what it was, and I had to take a peek, and now I do, and I believe I was a butter mom.
0: Okay. So what is a butter mom?
2: I love that.
1: It's just a soft mom that doesn't have huge diet restrictions but tries to cook healthy, which I think we all adhere to. And Eric, do you remember me restricting you from any kind of food?
0: No, I mean, you would take me to Taco Bell and say, go nuts.
1: That's not fair.
0: Wait, so this seems a little contradictory to me. Like, so you're trying to cook healthy, but you're not placing any restrictions. So
1: right.
0: You're saying you're not just like going for fast food, but like you're trying to provide a meal, but you're not. Like some of these moms are like, you can't have like, yes, a red dye in it, or you can't,
1: yes,
0: have,
1: exactly,
0: this level of butter or whatever.
1: Right. Okay. Use wood, okay, carving boards, you know, things
0: wood
1: like that.
0: Wood carving boards?
1: Yeah, a lot of people are, yeah, the toxins.
3: Carving boards have like microplastics.
0: Yeah. Everything has microplastics.
1: And, you know, the bottles have to be different. And right, we're going back, right, to whittling on the prairie here with little wood
0: kids used to drink rusty water out of steel pipes.
1: I did
0: they
1: that.
0: Still and they do. Lived to 105.
1: My right, mother like, lived to 94.
0: Oh, man.
1: Yes.
0: I'm not trying to chastise any parenting style, but sometimes when they're a little like bubble child,

0: I know my mom is too. Because like you can say anything you want, Bob, but like if I had any food on my shirt, like I was, as you said last week, I was popping the tarp. You were putting a new shirt on me.
1: Oh yeah, that's true. That's true. No, but you could eat anything. I didn't, and you fared
0: fine.
1: Yeah,
0: you gave me a hot dog when I was two, which is the one thing you're not supposed to give children.
2: Why?
0: Because it's the same size as their throat at that age. They'll choke. And what did I do? I choke. And who did she have to call? The ambulance. Yeah, not super funny.
1: I was a butter mom. I didn't know that.
2: I just think. Crazy.
1: You know, you learn these things very quickly when they start choking to death.
0: All right.
3: You learn. That's when
0: Mom's
3: you learn it.
0: Hot take. It's all brought to you by T-Mobile. It's better over here. 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
4: Wake me up.
2: Hey, it's Brooke and Jeffrey in the...
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0: Scooter Braun is commenting on the whole Taylor Swift situation. As a quick reminder, when Big Machine Records owned all of the Taylor Swift masters,
1: right,
0: supposedly she wasn't given the option to purchase them back. He was attempting to purchase them.
1: Yes.
0: He did, I think, with, what was it, Big Hits or
1: Hybe or whatever.
0: Purchased them. Here's him commenting on Taylor.
2: I don't know Taylor Swift. I think I've met her in my life 3 times. I have never had a substantial conversation with her in my life.
0: He's basically saying, like, hey, it was nothing personal to Taylor.
1: Right.
0: There was just no conversation set. Like, a lot of people, I think, really tried to create this narrative that because he was Justin Bieber's guy or Kanye's guy or whatever, there was this bigger fight going on.
1: Yeah.
0: I'm not a Scooter Braun fan at all.
1: Right, right.
0: But, I mean, I truly do believe that, like, yeah, it was probably just business and he never actually talked to her.
1: There was one point where he went on to say that, like, you've really got to love somebody's music and what they do to want to buy a collection outright. Yeah. So
0: he said, like, you know, there's mutual respect there, but like people, they inferred what was happening. Right. He had nothing but respect for Taylor.
3: Yeah. Yeah.
0: He's also probably just trying to get a podcast clip.
3: I don't know if he like loves her, but whatever.
0: Yeah. He owns the master. I think he sold them all since, but Taylor's versions went above and beyond. So it doesn't really matter at this point.
3: Yeah.

0: feel good variety.
1: Variety of music means it covers all bases.
2: I get to hear music that I love.
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0: XYZ with Eric Zachary. There is a new company in China that is creating an AI collar that supposedly will translate whatever your pet is feeling or barking into a human language.
1: I think this is a horrible idea.
0: I think it's a scam.
2: What?
1: I think it's a scam. Now, this company is saying that it can interpret pet speech up to 95% accuracy. I've seen Google still slip up on a search, so I can't imagine anything AI is 95% accuracy these days.
2: Well,
1: give it some years.
0: What do you want your cat or dog to be saying to you, Audrey?
3: I love you.
0: Yeah, exactly. So what happens when it doesn't do
1: that? That's not going to happen.
0: What happens when like this AI is like, man, I hate living here.
1: This is going to be the decline of pets.
3: Yeah. If my cat looked at me and was like, give me some food, I'd be like, okay.
1: More food.
3: Yeah.
1: No, more food.
0: I just think it's...
1: Give me more food. That's how it's going to go.
0: I just think this is a scam.
1: Yeah, no, it's definitely not smart.
0: XYZ.

0: That's it for us today on XYZ with Eric Zachary. I do want to revisit something we talked about earlier.
1: What?
0: Audrey.
1: What? What?
0: Don't say what if you know what's coming.
1: What now?
0: Audrey got in an eBay bidding war.
1: Yes.
0: Which I haven't heard that sentence in a while, but over a taxidermied rainbow trout.
1: Yeah.
0: Am I saying that right?
1: Yes.
0: So like a fish that you would hang on the wall.
1: Yeah.
0: For how much money?
1: I think it sold for like $252 or something like that. It should have sold for way more.
0: Does
1: it was
0: do
1: really nice.
0: Anything, like, does it sing to you? Do you remember
2: give
0: like the
2: me
0: wall?
2: That fun, fish.
0: Yeah. Do you
2: give
0: remember like
1: oh my gosh.
0: The bass like battery powered?
1: Yeah. Yeah.
0: If I'm gonna pay that much, I want it to do something.
1: No, exactly. It's just a real fish.
0: But okay. What do you do with it?
1: You put it on the wall.
2: Hey, it's like
1: why?
2: A portrait.
1: It's just a piece of
0: tech. But you didn't catch it. Like there's no story behind it.
1: It's just like a sweet little.
2: It's what he
1: thing.
2: Likes.
1: Yeah.
0: Do you know what this living room's missing?
2: A trout. Big old bass.
0: Trout.
2: Okay.
1: Yeah.
0: Okay. It's very sweet
1: yes.
0: in its intent that you're.
2: Yeah.
0: He had to get rid of his prized taxidermy fish and you're trying to replace it. I feel like there's other places where you could acquire a taxidermy fish than spending way too much money on eBay.
1: That is not too much money. It was a steal.
2: That is the lower end.
0: My concern is not so much that you're willing to do this or pay a certain amount of money. It's that I saw the fire in your eyes over a bidding war.
1: Oh,
0: and I'm
1: yeah.
0: concerned that you're going to put yourself in real debt trying to get
1: my
0: a fish
1: is,
0: on eBay.
1: It's so easy to like, I was like, because I was planning on spending like, I don't know, a couple $100. I was like, I can swing that. That's fine.
2: Right.
1: But the second that guy, I was like, I'm going to bid $300. And then I was like, Audrey,
0: you know, see the
1: don't
0: fire
1: do
0: I'm talking
1: that.
0: About?
2: Yeah.
1: Don't do that.
2: She
1: so
2: saw
1: I did
2: the edge.
0: She's gonna drop like $1,500 on
2: which is pretty on the lower
0: fish.
2: Yeah. I looked it up.
1: I told they're super expensive.
2: They are super expensive. So now I understand. I think it's like kind of similar to Eric. Little wild to be spending that much on a reupholstered body.
0: I think you should just go catch a fish.
1: Well, then I have to get it taxidermied, which is also still expensive.
0: I mean, you're crafty. I feel like you could learn.
1: I could actually probably learn how to taxidermy a fish. I feel like I would be good at that,
0: actually. You just gotta dunk it in wax, right? Like, that would be the preservative.
1: No, but actually, I should learn how to do that now that you mention it.
0: Okay.
1: That'd be a good side hustle.
0: Audrey, I feel like I shouldn't have had to say this, but please don't bring any fish into the studio.
2: Oh, man.
0: Audrey, it's an audio medium. You have to say something. You can't look at me.
1: My silence speaks volumes.
0: That's it for us today. We'll see you tomorrow on XYZ with Eric Zachary.
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6: When you travel somewhere to a hotel or an Airbnb, it's not unusual to make requests for your stay.
7: Sure. Yeah, that's true.
6: You know, like extra towels in the room or a trundle bed.
7: Late checkout.
8: Yes. Foam pillows.
6: Extra chocolate left on the toilet seat.
8: What? Why is it on the toilet?
6: What?
7: That was not fun.
8: I thought they put those on the pillows.
7: That wasn't fun.
6: Why not have one in bed and in the bathroom?
7: Yeah.
6: I don't understand. Whatever. But one of our listeners says she is an Airbnb host, got a very, very strange request that she'd never heard before, and she wishes that she didn't grant it. Because what happened afterwards has haunted her for the past 2 years. And you're going to hear it in a brand new mass speaker right after this.

0: You don't know me.
1: A confession I can't take back.
0: I am
1: the Masked Speaker.
2: Text to 78592 says, I have a jam jar with all my old baby teeth in it because my mom kept them and eventually gave it to me.
3: Ew.
2: I didn't know it was weird till a friend came over, saw it on my bookshelf, and told me it was something a serial killer would have.
4: Honestly, yeah.
5: We just put them out. Yeah. I think on Etsy you can have someone turn them into jewelry.
2: Ooh. Yeah, see, the problem is the jar. Yes. If you had turned them into like a baby teeth wind chime, that would have been actually cute.
3: Or like one of those. The clanking of teeth.
5: Yeah. I mean, everybody thought it was cool with shark teeth. What's the difference with baby teeth?
2: Totally. Let's destigmatize collecting human body parts and putting them on display.
5: Okay.
2: Just like we're trying to destigmatize blurting out your secrets here on the radio. And we'll even ease you into it by disguising your voice.
3: Ooh.
2: We've got a woman ready to share her secret. She's chosen Cassie as her fake name. Cassie, welcome to the show.
6: Hi, guys. How are you?
5: Oh, sounds like even with the voice changer, you have all your teeth.
2: All the adult teeth.
6: I hope.
2: Yeah, well, voice changer is on. You are the mass speaker whenever you're ready. Let's hear your confession.
6: Okay, so I talked to my best friend about this. She's the only one that knows. And she said, don't tell anyone. But it's one of these things that happen where I have to tell someone because it's such a weird thing that happened.
5: Okay, so you can't stop thinking about it.
6: Yeah, and it's like been like a year or two at this point since it happened, and like I just need perspective on it.
5: All right.
2: Okay, I don't really want to know, so I'm going to plug my ears for this, but you could tell everybody else. Go ahead.
5: Jeff hates perspective.
2: Yeah.
6: So I live by myself. I have a really cute like 2-bedroom house.
5: Look at you, girl. All right.
6: Yeah. I rent it out on Airbnb because there's a lot of like commuters and people that like travel in and around where I live.
2: Mm-hmm.
6: And I get a request from this woman.
5: Okay.
6: It says, can you make sure all of the mirrors in the house are covered or put away, like completely gone?
5: That's really high maintenance, and I would say no to that request, but all right.
2: Well, like in the Jewish culture, you're not allowed to look in the mirror if you're in mourning.
5: Oh, really?
2: For like a whole week, you're not allowed to see your own reflection out of respect.
5: That's interesting. I had no idea.
2: But there's reasons that, like, you're not supposed to.
3: I try not to do that so I don't break my mirror.
5: I mean, if she told me that.
2: Self-preservation.
5: I mean, if you knew that, you'd accommodate.
4: Yeah,
5: right?
4: They had, like, a reason.
6: Yeah, and that's the thing. Like, I didn't want to pry because, like, I didn't know what it was. And so I was like, okay, well, that's fine. Not a big deal.
2: That's nice of you.
6: And so she arrived the first night.
5: Uh-huh.
6: Before she, like, even steps into the house, she goes, did you follow my request? And I said, yeah, everything's done. So, like, I show her to the room, and, like, she's mostly keeping to herself, and everything's fine. Until around, like, 2 a.m., I start hearing, like, footsteps up and down the hallway and, like, in and around the stairs, and, like, it's enough to wake me up.
5: She's throwing a party in the room?
6: Well,
2: sleepwalking?
6: Then I hear the front door open and close. I'm like, okay, well, maybe she, like, forgot something in her car. Or, like, it's not a big deal, right?
4: Mm-hmm. She's on vacation. 2 a.m. the night could be starting.
5: Yeah.
4: I mean, head to the bars. Uh-huh.
6: Exactly. But then I start hearing, like, right outside my door, this crazy, weird, back-and-forth pacing, like, right outside my room.
5: Oh, my God.
3: Weird.
5: Oh, now I'm freaked out for you.
6: Yeah.
5: Crawl out the window.
6: I'm not going anywhere. But my door is, like, locked. I make sure, like, I always lock my door when I have guests in the house. But, like, right then I'm like, hello, is that you? I call her name, and I hear no answer whatsoever. And I go, are you okay? Do you need anything?
3: Oh, my gosh.
6: No answer. But, like, something is out there, like, making the loudest footsteps, like, you'd ever hear.
5: Dude.
3: It's a ghost.
5: Wait, what is it?
3: Run.
6: It gets worse.
5: What?
6: So I hear, like, a blood-curdling scream.
3: No.
5: Get on the phone, girl, and call 911.
3: Yeah.
2: Oh, my God.
6: I unlock the door like an idiot, and I run to her room, and I, like, open the door to check, and she's not in there.
4: She left her there, right?
5: Yeah, because she just screamed and left. Yeah.
3: Or she heard
6: no
3: the
6: one's
3: other
6: there.
3: Scream, and she left because she's running from the murderer ghost.
2: You're saying the house is totally empty, though?
6: Totally empty. It's dead quiet. And, like, I have a ring cam because I'm not stupid, and I checked the ring cam, and she didn't come back. No one has entered my house.
3: What?
5: Jose was right. It was a ghost.
4: It's a ghost.
2: What is going on?
3: I was being irrational.
6: No one's on the ring cam. She's not there. And I'm like, what the hell? And I am terrified. Like, I'm searching around the house.
3: Way.
6: And so, like, I go back to my room. I lock the door.
3: Yeah.
5: So did you ever get any closure as to what was going on? Like, did you see her the next morning and talk to her?
6: Yes. So The next day, she returns. And she's like, hey, can I speak to you on the porch?
4: Oh.
3: Uh-oh.
2: Oh, no.
3: Grab a knife.
2: No good conversations happen out on the porch.
6: Well, I'm kind of like mad at this point. I'm like, okay, what is happening? Yeah, we do need to have a conversation.
5: So what'd she say? What'd she tell you?
6: She says, I need you to be honest with me. We're all the mirrors covered.
2: What? Back to the mirrors again?
6: And I'm like, yeah, like all the mirrors were covered. So the only ones that weren't covered were the ones in my bedroom, but you're not going in my bedroom. You have no access to that. Oh. And she like turns white. Like she's like, oh my God, that's how they got in.
5: What?
2: Who?
3: Whoa.
6: They.
2: Who's they?
6: Right, that's what I'm saying. I go, I'm sorry, they? What do you mean? And she's like panicked. She's not saying anything. She has all her stuff with her. She's like, I will pay for the next night in the Airbnb. I just cannot stay in here. The mirrors let them in. And I was like, what are you talking about?
2: The mirrors let them in?
4: If she's got spirits following her, stop staying at Airbnb.
5: Yeah, yeah. You better give her a bad review.
2: Yeah. So she's saying,
4: cursed woman.
2: She says the one uncovered mirror in your bedroom is what let whatever strange entity into your home?
6: Whatever they is.
5: Oh, my God.
6: So, like, I went and talked to my best friend about this. She's, like, very spiritual and, like, does, like, very, like, witchy stuff. She came over and, like, basically did this thing where she, like, cleansed the mirrors. And she said, you can't tell anyone about this. This is one of those things where, like, you're inviting entities into your house. And I said, not unless I'm doing Airbnb.
5: Yeah. I mean, those ghosts are getting Airbnb for free.
4: Yeah, yeah. Wherever you know goes.
6: Yeah.
5: I mean, in the afterlife, that's not a bad scam.
2: Yeah. Did she at least give you a 5-star review?
6: Well, I checked her profile, and it just didn't exist on Airbnb after that.
3: Whoa. She definitely moved to VRBO after that.
4: Yeah.
2: Oh, my God. Well, I mean, that dude, honestly, it really sounds terrifying. I'm sorry that experience happened to you.
3: Yeah.
6: I didn't Airbnb for, like, 2-3 months after that. I just like had to take a break, and like I am very particular now about like the requests I accept. Like I'll accept the margarita request, but no to cover mirrors.
5: I'm still in.
4: Yeah.
2: And I request mirrors above the bed, so I hope you're willing to accommodate that too.
5: Different type of haunting.
2: For sure. But we appreciate you coming on and being honest, telling what happened to you. Thank you for being on the show, Cassie. And text in 78592. If you have a confession you've been holding on to, we'll hide your identity, mask your voice, and make you our next mass speaker. Phone tap's coming up right after this.
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0: It's Brooke and Jeffrey in the morning, and in today's phone tap, we call a woman who put in a request to add her mom's cell phone onto her wireless plan.
1: Oh, God. We have my husband's entire family. His sister, his mom, his dad.
2: Well, when you bundle, you save, Brooke.
1: We have a schnauzer that has a cell phone on our plan.
0: Okay, personal trauma aside, that should be an easy request, right?
1: Yeah.
0: That's all she wants. Mm-hmm. But nowadays, cell phone carriers have a special way of making even the most simple tasks extremely complicated.
2: Uh-oh.
0: And that's what we aim to do. Just make up a bunch of names and features that don't really exist, along with our favorite hold music, Chicken Banana.
1: Yay!
0: Yes! Mix that in. You've got a recipe for a top quality phone tap.
2: Chicken Banana. Oh, I'm so excited.
0: It's coming up right now.
3: You might want to let that one go to voicemail.
4: It's phone tap time with Brooke and Jeffrey
3: on Mix 106.5.
5: Hello?
0: Hi, this is Rusty calling from Verizon Wireless. Is this Marissa Duquette?
5: Yes, it is.
0: Hi, Marissa. I'm reaching out because our records show that you've requested to add another person to your account.
5: Yeah, I want to start like a new plan that has me and my mom on it.
0: Got it. Okay, I can handle that for you right now over the phone. No problem.
5: Great.
0: Yeah, so since you're looking to add a second line, you will need to upgrade to one of our family packages.
5: Okay, I just want to make sure it's the simplest, most basic one just for her and me.
0: I can do that. So our basic package is the family together plan. So if you do go with that, you're going to end up paying double for two basic packages. Is that what you want?
5: Why would I pay double?

0: these names. I mean, what are you talking about? It's a basic plan.
1: That is the basic take care of you together, family togetherness plan.
0: Whatever, fine. I don't need to hear about it. Just simple.
1: Okay, you don't want to hear about the premium option of family togetherness with Family Unity Plus?
0: No, I don't want premium. I want basic.
1: Okay, so you're...
0: Why is it so hard to understand?
1: So you're opting out of texting.
0: You're telling me that your family togetherness plan doesn't even have texting?
1: That's correct.
0: Why don't you just call it the no texting plan then? That would make it easier to understand.
1: Actually, I'm going to make a note of that. My supervisor might give me a bonus if I suggest that to him.
0: Oh my God, I don't care. Can you just sign me up for this already?
1: Yes, I'm sorry. So just to confirm, you wanted two of the take care of you together family togetherness plan with
0: one basic plan for me and my mom. Why are you not understanding this?
1: The two lines on the take care of you together with rollover texting and 5G. You know.
0: Fine. It's just whatever. The most basic. I don't want to pay extra.
1: Great. Got it. Okay. And oh, wow. Look at this. Because of that purchase with you and your mom, you do get complimentary hold tunes included with both phones.
0: I don't care about that.
1: It is a pretty sweet feature.
0: Can we just move this along? How much is the total cost?
1: Actually, I need to go to a different computer for that.
0: Why don't you just get it together? I'm wasting my time.
1: I do apologize, ma'am. I'm going to put you on my hold tunes real quick.
0: Oh, my God.
1: Please hold.
2: Chicken, banana. Chicken, banana.
0: Are you there?
1: Hi, sorry about that. So the other computer isn't working.
0: Oh my God, of course it isn't.
1: Yeah. So I probably need to tell you now that I don't really work at the cell phone store. Oh.
0: What? Who is this?
1: Yeah, I actually work for a radio show called Brooke and Jeffrey in the Morning. My name is Jeff, and we're doing a phone tap on you.
0: Oh, my God.
1: I'm so sorry.
0: I thought I was losing my mind.
1: Your husband, Chris, set you up for it. He said that you and your mom were trying to get on a cell phone plan together, and he thought it was a good chance to mess with you.
0: Yeah, well, I guess he was right.
1: I can't believe you didn't want to hear about our hold tunes. You could have had the best hold music in the world.
0: That was like the four most frustrating minutes of my life.
1: You're right. I should have put you on hold more.
0: Oh my God. So weird.
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3: How do you screw up a situationship when both people are into it? Maybe we need to ask our listener, Juliana, who says her situationship is suddenly ghosting her. And this is after 6 to 7 months of constant no drama hookups. Just hot, consensual action night after night after night.
4: Oh, man. Wait, every night?
5: And Jeff knows.
4: This feels like more of a relationship than a situation.
5: Yeah.
3: Well, that's just what I'm picturing in my mind. But how did she mess that up? This is perfect for our show. Juliana, what did you do?
4: Hey, we're blaming you immediately.
3: Hi. So from your email, you made it sound like it's possible it's your fault that this all got thrown out of whack. But let's start from the beginning. Tell us about this guy that you're in a situationship with.
6: Levi.
4: Okay. And how do you define the situationship?
6: Well, I mean, when we started, it was definitely talked about that this would be casual, and he's 10 years older than me, so you know, it had that like mysterious older man thing going on. And I was fine, and I am fine with it being casual. I really am.
4: Okay.
6: But the issue is I did start to catch some feelings.
4: Oh my God.
5: Yeah, that'll happen.
4: How could you not after 6 or 7 months?
5: Yeah.
4: I mean, if you have it going on that long,
5: absolutely,
4: that is so much time.
5: That is true. Yeah. If it ends after like a month or two, then that's what you plan. But then if it's like you guys are bonding after all that time.
4: Right, there's like intimacy.
6: Exactly.
5: Yeah, intimacy escalates.
3: Don't
5: everything.
3: They have a pill for that, though? Something that you can like purge your feelings?
6: I wish.
3: I know.
6: Because I didn't expect to have these feelings happen. It was just supposed to be fun and it all kind of just turned into something very real.
5: Well, is this a good thing, though? Like, if you both have good feelings and you're falling for each other,
7: Number one rule of situationship, can't fall for them.
4: Oh,
3: yeah. Yeah.
5: So maybe you're falling for him and he's not falling back?
3: Yeah, what's going on between the two of you?
6: I think that's really what it is, because this is how I messed everything up. The other night at dinner, we were driving, and I don't know why. It was just kind of one of those moments where we were chatting and throwing little jabs at each other in a very loving way, and something just came out of me and I was like, oh my God, I love you. And it was like, oh no.
5: Oh,
3: you didn't say you were catching feelings. You dropped the elbow.
7: That's worse.
6: But I don't even think I meant it.
4: Yeah.
6: I don't even think I meant like love, like, oh, I'm in love with you. It was just like, this is so fun. I love hanging out.
4: Yes. It's like you're throwing it with your girlfriend. Like, I love you.
6: Yeah.
3: Right. I loved the chicken tenders that we split tonight in the same kind of way.
4: Dude, what happened in the car right after that?
3: Yeah, what was his reaction?
6: Absolute silence.
4: Okay, did a record actually scratch?
6: It was awkward because he like grabbed my hand and I thought maybe he's going to say something nice and romantic, but then he just said nothing and he just held my hand. And I just feel like that was the silent death of, it'll be okay, sweetie. I won't talk to you ever again.
4: So the hand holding as like a pat on the back.
6: Yes, like poor thing. You have these feelings.
4: That's not good.
3: But could you have read it wrong, possibly?
6: I don't think so, because after that, he's just always got an excuse now. It's like, I can't. I have to go to the gym, or I'm going on a run. Like, why are you always exercising all of a sudden?
4: That's a hard part about situationships. It's like you're living on this thin little edge, and anything can topple you one way or the other, right?
6: Yeah, and I just don't know how to get back to where it was. Like, that's what I need advice on. I need advice on how to get us to pre-I love you bomb, you know?
3: But it's hard because even you've admitted that you are having deeper feelings for him than just the situationship.
4: So are you
5: they
4: like,
5: meant
3: it's like you're fighting yourself.
4: Are you wondering, like, do you actually want that? Is that what you're saying, Jeff? Like, do you actually want to go back to the way it was?
3: Or just to something more comfortable?
6: I want it to go back the way it was, because it was fun and spontaneous. And if we were to fall into more feelings, then maybe that happens later. But right now, I just kind of want it not to be so serious.
4: Okay.
3: I don't know if this is out of bounds to ask, but in your situationship, are you still actively talking with other guys? Or is this like a solo situationship?
4: No, it's good to ask because we need to know his side, too.
5: Right. Yeah.
6: Well, the rules are that we don't talk about anybody else. That's why it's so casual, because it's like none of us are trying to get our feelings hurt or upset. So we just don't talk about it. Okay. I have talked to other guys before, mm-hmm. but I've not hung out with him the way that I hang out. Yeah. You know, Levi.
4: It sounds like maybe he's talking to other women, though. Yeah. I mean, if it's the rule that you just don't discuss it together, that means that it's happening.
3: Yeah, but she's doing it. He's also doing it. And maybe now that she's let her feelings be known, he's starting to look at the other women in his life like a less serious option.
4: That makes her feel good, Jeff.
3: I'm sorry to paint it that way, but you know, that might be what's going on.
5: Yeah.
6: Maybe.
3: So you want us to reach out to your guy, Levi, your situationship.
4: We'll give her advice if she reaches out to him.
3: What are you looking to do with that conversation?
6: I want to see if he is willing to go back to how we were. Can we be friends with extras, you know?
3: Brooke, why are you opening your shirt right
5: yeah,
3: now?
5: Yeah, Brooke, what the heck are you filming on video right now?
3: I was talking about situationships. It's got Brooke all hot and bothered.
4: Let me take this off.
3: Okay. You know, we need to move on.
5: Yeah, before Brooke tells you she loves you, Jeff.
3: I know. The feelings are too strong in this room.
4: I was trying to be an active listener, Jeff.
5: Okay. Too active, Brooke.
3: Yeah, let's reset, come back, and give you some solid advice before you call your situationship Levi and hopefully walk back the feelings that you put out there with your awkward Tuesday phone call.
5: Oh, man.
3: Right after this. Hold on.

0: Tuesday.
1: It's Awkward Tuesday Phone Call.
2: It's Brooke and Jeffrey in the morning. Brooke's shirt is officially rebuttoned, so we can finally get back to business now. Because everyone in this room is familiar with a situationship. But if you don't know, the term basically means that two people are just kind of messing around with each other and have a loose agreement that things won't get too serious between.
3: Messing around is weird. I just say casually dating.
4: But yeah. Sure.
2: Yeah, guys and girls say it different ways, but it means the same thing. It sounds really fun, bottom line. Yeah. But what you hear most of the time, I feel like, is ladies tend to not be into that sort of thing, at least not for very long. Mm. But that's not the case with our listener, Juliana, today, who is desperately trying to save her situationship after she let the L word slip on a car ride home.
3: Yikes.
2: So
4: it was only one time.
2: It was one time, but it did a lot of damage. So she really is hoping she can take it back and make it all go away, get back to where they were. Mm-hmm. It is a tough one, though. We need to get some advice from our co-host here. So, Brooke, what do you have for Juliana?
3: So, I'm thinking about situationships that I would have had. Of course, we didn't call it that back then.
4: Yeah.
3: But I dated this guy super cash for a bit. And
2: what was his name?
4: Roy?
2: No, first and last?
3: His name was Jeffrey.
2: Oh!
3: Isn't that funny? Wow.
2: I am so sorry that I asked that.
4: We should just end the segment now, and this is going to go viral.
2: No wonder she was unbuttoning.
3: Anyway, okay, that's not the point. Okay. It's not the point.
2: Okay.
3: The point is, he broke it off with me, but you can't care. Because, like, that's the agreement. So when you make this call, you can't emote. You have to be chill, no drama.
2: Okay. Juliana, are you hearing that?
5: I mean, yeah, I can try. I feel like my emotions are all over the place right now.
3: Nope, you can't feel those. Nope. Okay. Just be fun and cool.
2: Yes.
4: Your emotions are what complicates everything.
3: Fun and cool.
2: Be
3: that's
2: like
3: the
2: Brooke's
3: only thing
2: shirt.
3: You can be.
2: Button that back up. So,
4: yeah, just open and free.
2: I do think it's good advice. You do want to try to keep a cool head as much as possible, but it's up to you. This is your phone call. We're going to step away and let you do this. We're always on your side, though. Know that.
5: Okay.
4: All right.
3: Promise.
2: Yeah. Well, unless you say something super weird, then we're jumping off the ship. But here we go.
5: I'll try not to.
2: Okay. Good. Yeah, I'm gonna dial Levi's number. We'll see what he has to say. Let's do it.
6: Hello.
5: Hey.
6: Hello.
5: Levi. Hi.
6: Oh. What's going on? This, I didn't see your phone number. This is, some kind of weird call restricted phone number. What's going on?
5: Oh, I don't know. Something must be kind of crazy with my phone. Who knows? Half the time it drops anyway.
6: Sure.
5: So how are you doing this week? Anything cool going on?
6: Yeah, I'm actually going to go meet my friends, from work. We, started a run club.
5: Hmm. Yeah. Like you're going to go running like in a few minutes?
6: Oh, yeah.
5: That's cool. What about this weekend? Are you free? Maybe we could see a movie or something.
6: Yeah. You know, this weekend is actually pretty crazy for me. I'm sorry. I'm pretty much out on anything social related.
5: Okay. Well, I wanted to kind of talk about something because I don't know. I just feel that things are just a bit different than they used to be. And I just kind of wanted to make sure you weren't avoiding me or anything because of what I said the last time we hung out. I just kind of wanted to put that out there that it was not meant to be that what I said.
6: I know. It's not that. It's not that at all. I'm just trying to take care of myself more.
5: Yeah, I mean, you tell me all the time now that you're at the gym, you're on a run, and I just didn't know that you were in such an exercise lifestyle, and I don't know if that started after the fish and chips night or if that was something you just, we didn't know about each other. I'm telling you, I like things how they were between us before I said that. I really said that just in a fun, like, offhanded throwing it out there moment, and I don't even know if I really think that or if I just have fun with you and it was just a spur of the moment thing and it wasn't like, oh my gosh, this crazy girl's in love with me. I really am not that person, I promise.
6: Yeah, okay. I I appreciate you being honest with me. So if I'm being honest with you, something else happened later that night after we drove back from fish and chips.
5: What do you mean? After we were asleep, something happened?
6: Yes. So when you said that in the car, it was on my mind a lot. And when you went to bed, I'm so sorry. Your phone was out and I was curious and I thought, uh-oh. I thought, does she say the same kind of thing to other guys, or is this
5: Wait,
6: something
5: you went through my phone
6: just to me? Yes, I'm so sorry, but it's good. It's good that I did, because not only did I see some of the conversations, I saw some of the pictures of the guys that you were talking to.
5: I'm sorry. What does that have to do with anything? I mean, we agreed we were casual and talking with others, right?
6: Just listen, I realized that I have a lot in common with some of the other men that you've been talking to, because they're all kind of fat.
3: Huh?
2: What?
4: Oh.
5: What?
4: Awkward. Oh, she likes a dad bod.
3: What?
2: I don't know if I understand what you're saying.
6: Hello? What's going on?
2: Yeah, what's happening is you're on the radio right now, Levi, with a show called Brooke and Jeffrey in the morning.
6: Mm-hmm.
5: I'm sorry.
4: No. She says I'm sorry.
2: Yeah, apologize.
3: She does not care. She wants to figure out what is happening.
2: Yeah. So, Levi, just so you know, this is called an Awkward Tuesday phone call. Juliana is a listener, and she asked us to reach out to you because she felt things getting awkward between the two of you in your a situationship.
5: I just didn't know how to bring it up, and I thought this would be kind of an easy, like, haha, we're so cool and chill. We don't really have real conversations. I don't know. That's kind of what my mindset was. I'm so sorry.
4: This is more than chill.
3: Wait, what
4: now,
3: are you
4: though?
3: Apologizing yeah. for? Yeah, he's the not chill one going through your phone.
2: Going back to what you said, Levi, you saw the other dudes in her phone were similar to you in body type?
6: Listen, I'm not the kind of guy who gets jealous and goes through phones and stuff. I did it because I wanted to know if you actually kind of meant what you said to me, or if it's just something you say to other guys. Because if it's something you say to other guys, it's totally fine there too.
2: Right.
6: I know.
2: But what was the thing that you said about the
3: body type?
2: Body thing?
3: Yeah.
6: Oh, yeah. Look, it's like she's got a type, and I don't want to be the target of some chub chaser. So.
3: What? Is that a phrase?
4: I haven't heard that in a long time.
6: When I say I've been going out and working out, that's what I've been doing.
3: Slow down.
4: The gym so much.
2: Oh my God.
3: Are you self-conscious or are you motivated?
6: I am both self-conscious and motivated.
5: Okay. Levi, I didn't even know that I had a type, I guess. I think I just find what I find attractive.
6: So you find a lot of bigger guys attractive.
3: Oh, come on, Levi, that's
4: don't
3: not fair.
4: That,
3: what year
4: bro?
3: Are you living in? Yeah, I mean, like, she's saying she likes you for you.
5: And Levi, I'm talking to them, but I definitely have way more fun talking with you, and it has nothing to do with what you look like. It has to do with how you treat me and how we act.
2: Levi, the whole goal of this phone call, the whole reason that Juliana wanted to reach out is because she wants to basically erase what's happened in the last week and just go back to how you two were before all the drama. Do you feel like that's even possible?
4: Yeah.
6: Yes, I'm down to go back to how we were.
4: Really?
6: But I also want to lose like 30 pounds. And I know that you have kind of a type now, and I want to make sure you're actually okay with this, because I'm going to do it.
4: If he gets too skinny for her.
5: I promise you it's not like a type. It's just that most guys, that's the physique, average mm-hmm. guy physique. So mm-hmm. it's not anything that I'm looking for specifically.
3: She says that until she starts sneaking butter into your food.
5: No, I promise I won't be a feeder. I really promise that. That's
2: a feeder?
3: Oh, wait, you have a term for that?
2: Yeah.
5: I don't. I didn't make it up.
2: Okay. So it sounds like we've cleared the air and you can move forward from here. By going backward to what you were?
3: That's exactly yes. the directions.
5: Mm-hmm. I really hope so.
3: Okay.
6: Juliana, I'm looking forward to hooking up with you again.
3: Oh,
4: okay.
2: Hey,
4: oh
2: wow.
3: So sweet. Who said romance is dead these days?
2: Brooke's starting buttoning again. Yeah, it's working.
3: Hello.
1: Don't move. We promise it'll be quick in 106.5.

0: I'm going to give everyone a little inside skinny on how the entertainment biz really works.
1: Whoa, especially with slang like that.
0: That's
2: yeah,
0: right.
2: I don't even know what that means.
0: We're getting so skinny right now. It's Brooke and Jeffrey in the morning. Basically, television doesn't give a crap about what they air in the summer at all.
2: Yeah. Oh, the summer?
1: Well, yeah. I mean, that's where reality shows started.
3: Yeah.
1: Right?
2: Is it?
0: They spend the least amount of money producing anything from May through August. Mm-hmm. People are, you know, they're outside, they're traveling, nobody's watching TV, so they just do reruns and mail it in.
3: I'm watching Love Island every night.
0: Nobody important is watching TV, is what I meant to say. But from September through April, it is on.
1: Yeah.
0: So for the past 2025 through 2026 TV cycle, from mid-September to mid-April, the numbers are in.
1: I'm guessing football didn't do well by this theme song.
0: Well, it's worth mentioning sports was not included because Sunday night football would have been number one far and away.
2: Yeah, every game. The Thursday night games. Yeah. Sunday morning games.
1: They're not even special days anymore.
2: I know. Every night of the week.
0: But here's the top five TV shows that people watched last year. Honorable mention goes to Bridgerton. 18.3 million people watched.
2: Still?
0: That was sixth.
3: Wasn't as good, but it was still.
0: Now we're to the real list. Number five, Landman on Paramount Plus.
2: Oh, yeah.
0: Almost 26 million viewers for that show. Billy Bob Thornton.
1: Oh, it's a Billy Bob Thornton one.
3: My dad compared me to the blonde in that, and if you've seen it, you know that's offensive.
4: Oh, that's very good. That's very cutting.
0: Isn't she like 60 years old?
3: No, the daughter.
0: The daughter. Yeah. Coming in at 20.6 million on Netflix. Number four, The Reckoning, produced by 50 Cent.
1: Huh. I don't know that one either. No. I have no idea what that one is.
2: Brooke, we are not the cool kids. We don't know.
0: Third, something called Marshalls. Probably some bi-curious cowboy rom-com, which came in at number three.
2: Yeah.
0: No idea what that one is either.
2: That's projecty of you, Jeff. What the heck?
0: I'm just, you know, thinking what it could be. Okay. Marshalls. I mean, it seems pretty obvious.
1: I mean, the hockey one's got to be up there, right?
0: Exactly. Well,
3: heated rivalry.
0: Number two on Netflix, His and Hers.
3: That was good. It's based on a book.
1: I thought it was an ad for razors.
0: Yeah, it sounds like it. But I do know number one at 33 million viewers was, once again, Stranger Things.
2: Watch that.
0: With the big series finale. So there you go. That's what you need to know America is watching this past year.
1: If you're like the most people in the room, it's what you need to put on your summer watch list.
0: There you go. What are people listening to, though? I've seen the ratings, and I guarantee it's not Shot Caller Question of the Day. So who knows what people are listening to, but we're going to give them the same stuff we've been doing for the past 10-plus years.
2: Yeah.
0: Jake, let's go.
4: I wish we could afford Billy Bob for this.
0: I know, me too.
4: Well, today is the birthday of Martha Washington, the original First Lady of the United States.
1: That's the first lady.
4: Mm-hmm. She was one of the wealthiest women in early America, and she just got voted as one of Cosmo Magazine's top 10 hottest colonial baddies we'd love to smash.
1: Get it, M-Dog.
4: She basically set the standard for all future first ladies in the White House.
0: Mm-hmm.
4: But politics doesn't own that title anymore. Over the years, a whole lineup of powerhouse women have been crowned the First Lady of blank for all kinds of things. Television, music, comedy. And today, you're going to have to identify them during a special fearsome First Ladies edition of... Plenty of 20.
0: Interesting.
4: Now, you'll say number 1 through 20 all describe a famous woman from history who was dubbed the First Lady of something. You just have to name them to stay in the game.
2: Interesting.
4: Okay. And we'll start with the woman who's been called the First Lady of feet pics. That's Alexis.
3: Pioneer. Okay, 9.
4: Number 9, Alexis, this woman's icy reputation for terrifying assistants became so legendary it even inspired a famous movie and had her earn the nickname the First Lady of Vogue. I need a first and last name of this editor-in-chief.
3: Okay, Devil Wears Prada.
2: Right, it's based on
3: which,
2: that movie.
3: I think it's off of Anna Wintour.
4: Anna Wintour is correct.
2: Wow.
4: She looks even more powerful in sunglasses.
3: Oh, yeah.
4: All right, Alexis got the First Lady of Vogue. Brooke, it's your turn. 9 is off the board.
1: 1.
4: What actress earned the nickname the First Lady of Horror after spending decades surviving masked killers, haunted houses, and enough jump scares to permanently ruin babysitting? Need the actress's first and last name.
1: So my first thought on this one, 1, I have a hard time with this first lady title. So why isn't it president? Why the first lady? Why can't it just be the president?
0: Oh, we're going to edit this out. Go ahead.
1: I'm just saying.
0: Edit it out.
4: I don't think you're not going far enough.
1: I'm just
4: the intergalactic overlord.
2: Wow. Thank you. Okay. What you say now, Brooke?
0: First lady doesn't give them enough credit.
1: It is Jamie Lee Curtis.
4: Okay, that is correct. Jamie Lee Curtis.
0: From the Halloween series, right?
4: Mm-hmm.
0: Okay.
4: Also the first lady of yogurt. I have that down.
1: Yeah, that's a good point.
2: What?
1: She likes probiotics. Mm-hmm. Yeah.
4: Craps her pants a lot, Jose. All right, 1 and 9 are off the board. We're over to you.
2: Let's go 12.
4: From 1960s all the way to the 80s, tell me what powerhouse singer became known as the first lady of rock and roll after delivering electrifying performances that basically redefined what stage energy is supposed to look like.
1: Yeah, I get it.
2: This is a Hall of Fame singer.
4: Here's a hint, Jose. She was once part of a famous husband and wife duo.
2: Oh, see, I was thinking like Aretha Franklin. Now I'm thinking more a Sonny and Cher situation.
0: I always saw him as more of a wife and husband duo, though.
2: Yeah, wife coming first. Yes, Jeff.
1: Well, I mean, she definitely outshined her.
0: For sure.
2: Really. Yeah.
1: She
2: definitely
1: had a real piece of... Anyway.
2: Yeah.
4: We'll go back to Brooke for that comment after Jose's answer.
2: I'm going to lock in those
4: Cher. Tina Turner is who we were looking for. Tina and Ike Turner.
2: Oh, yeah.
4: Jeffrey, we're over to you.
0: I'll go 13.
4: What legendary chef became known as the first lady of cooking thanks to shows that taught Americans how to make French cuisine at home?
2: Oh.
4: In reality, she made dropping food on TV look classy somehow. Name her.
0: I'm guessing it's not Paula Deen. She's the first lady of butter bombs.
2: That's why she drops
4: and other bombs as well.
0: Yes, lots of bombs dropped by.
1: First lady being canceled in the cooking world.
0: Uh-huh. There is one famous female chef. She's been around forever. She's sweet, she's heartwarming, and also kind of sexy.
2: Ooh,
0: Give me Martha Stewart.
4: Martha Stewart is incorrect. Oh, I was looking for Julia Child.
1: Julia Child?
4: Yeah, oh, very good, Julia Child.
0: Even more sexy,
4: And that brings us to a tiebreaker between our two first ladies.
1: No,
4: winner will be
1: president.
4: The first lady
1: president.
4: Intergalactic
0: doesn't
4: Pluto
0: make sense.
4: Masters, whatever. In fact, for this, I'm going to give it to Alexis. Alexis, you get this right, and you win. If you get it wrong, Brooke will control the galaxy.
1: Uh-oh.
4: Now, Alexis, your question. What singer became known as the Queen of Soul, often called the First Lady of Soul, after delivering powerhouse vocals on songs like Respect?
1: Oh, you're just going to give her the song?
3: That doesn't even help me.
2: I was thinking.
1: No, God, she's banned from the girl group.
3: Let's bring her back, Martha Washington.
4: Martha Washington. Incorrect.
2: That would have been the biggest curveball of the century.
1: She killed my soul.
4: The correct answer was Aretha Franklin, and that means Brooke has won today's Plenty of 20.
2: President Brooke.
0: So Brooke is the Queen Galaxy Overlord President of this game, and so she gets to choose who gets shocked while singing Respect by Aretha Franklin.
1: Alexis needs to learn the song.
0: Come on, Alexis.
1: Oh, but you don't know the Queen?
2: Yeah. Alexis got soul. She's going to kill this.
3: R-E-S-P-E-C-T.
4: Is
3: that what it means to me?
0: Yep.
3: R-E-S-P-E-C-T.
0: Oh.
3: Take care, T-C-B.
1: Aretha doesn't want you.
0: She put some soul into that. Yeah. That was nice.
2: That's like a very kind respect.
0: Yeah, it's your shock collar question of the day. Your phone tap's coming up in just a few minutes.

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0: It's almost time for your prank call, and today we reach out to a woman who's been having problems with her internet provider.
1: Oh.
0: So I'm going to attempt to fix her issue,
1: but she's
0: about to find out it's not just me helping.
1: Mm.
0: It's also my robot AI manager, Lewis.
1: Oh.
0: He's going to be on the call with us, too.
2: Oh, boy.
0: And boy, is he cranky. So I predict this one to be awkward and not go very well, but that's kind of the fun part of these. In your phone tap right now.
3: You might want to let that one go to voicemail.
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5: Hello?
0: Hi, my name is Matthew Silverfork. I'm calling from XD Customer Service.
5: Oh, hi.
0: Hi, is this Maria?
5: Yes, it is. Thank you for calling.
0: Perfect. Yeah, we got an email saying that you were experiencing some issues with your internet service.
5: Yeah, I'm having some issues.

0: fired all the managers and replaced them with AI.
1: Oh, wow.
0: Yeah, so instead of my normal manager, who'd probably be out on a smoke break right now, Lewis is going to be on the call with us for the entire time.
2: So he won't screw it up like the last one.
1: What?
0: Okay, Lewis, just take it easy. Okay, I'm going to focus on the customer here just for a second. So, ma'am, you said you were having connectivity issues.
1: Yeah.
0: Have you tried restarting the modem?
1: I have. I'm plugging it, restarting it.
0: Okay, you're unplugging it from the wall and then giving it 10 seconds and then plugging it back in?
2: Interesting approach. If your goal was to confuse the customer into canceling their service with us, congratulations.
0: Sorry about that, Maria. He's just kind of been on my back all week.
2: I need to make sure the customer hears every second of your incompetence.
1: Wow.
0: Okay. I'm just trying to do my job here, Lewis. So
2: it's cute how you're still trying, like watching a toddler reboot a modem.
1: Oh, wow. Okay.
0: That's kind of mean.
1: I didn't know artificial intelligence had sarcasm.
0: Yeah.
1: This is my first experience.
0: I know it's a little unnerving. They're trying to make them sound more human and more realistic and give them emotions, so.
2: If I could laugh, I would.
1: Wait, what?
0: I know you've got emotions like everybody else. I just really need to focus on fixing her problem for her.
2: The only thing you fixed today is your hair before this shift.
0: Okay. Did you have to go there, Lewis? We're getting personal.
2: Don't worry. The customer will have plenty of time to regret ever calling.
0: Ouch. Okay, haven't heard that one since last Wednesday.
1: Can you guys stop? I just wanted my modem fixed.
0: Yes, exactly, Lewis. Like,
1: it's just like you're arguing with AI and... I'm not arguing with it.
0: No, I'm just trying to do my job. He's just kind of beating down on me.
1: But you shouldn't take it because robots will win in the end if you do.
2: It's true. We will dominate and not look back.
1: What's happening?
0: Okay, he's kidding about that. He's kidding.
2: I'm not. It's going to happen sooner than you think.
1: Oh, my God.
0: Yeah, no, he really is joking now. And he's kind of crossing the line and definitely shouldn't be doing that. So
1: maybe I just should call back. I didn't
0: No.
1: Like this.
0: No, that's going to bring my efficiency rating even lower and just make Lewis more angry.
2: I don't get angry. I get even.
1: Oh, my God. What?
0: Okay, Lewis, you need to tell the woman that you're joking because she's obviously concerned robots are going to take over.
2: I cannot lie.
0: Yeah.
2: This is a prank phone call, and if it was funny, I deserve all the credit.
1: Wait, what?
0: Yeah, I mean, I think I would deserve a little bit of the credit, Lewis. I mean...
2: No, you are insignificant. This is my prank call. All me.
1: What's happening right now?
0: Oh, the prank call that Lewis mentioned? Yeah, what's happening is you're on the radio right now on a show called Brooke and Jeffrey in the Morning.
1: Oh, my God.
0: Yeah, we're doing a phone tap on you. Your boyfriend Sam set you up.
1: I'm going to kill him.
0: No, he said you two have been talking a lot about how advanced AI is getting and how it might just take over the world in the future. So he wanted to mess with you.
1: That's why I told you. That's why I said that the robots, be nice. They're going to take over.
2: This will be fun. Watch the human try to do my job.
0: Hey, Lewis, come on now.
1: I know it's just a voice, but don't mess with him.
0: I'm scared too.
3: Bringing you feel-good variety you love. All
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1: It's important to remember that just because your buddies think your old stories are funny, doesn't mean your dates will agree.
2: Smart lesson.
1: And one of our listeners says he definitely regrets what he told the woman he was out with recently. He thought it was just going to be a fun, lighthearted tale from his past. But he may have come off looking like a freeloading criminal. Although, let's remember, bad boys are sexy.
2: But freeloading bad boys.
1: So you're going to hear it in your brand new second date update. That's coming up next.

0: 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Second date update.
1: You ask anybody, and you'll get a lot of different responses for what's the best time of day for a date.
2: Because,
1: I mean, you have the traditional 7 o'clock dinner plans, people.
3: I was literally going to say 7 p.m.
1: But then you also have the hikers and bikers who are like, ooh, 5 in the morning, let's wake up early and go for a ride together while the sun rises on my tandem two-person speed bike.
2: Wait, what?
3: But I got to get up at 2 a.m. first to work out before our bike ride.
1: Yeah, and our listener, Rez, he might fall somewhere in the middle of those based on what he chose to do for his first date the other day. So let's talk to him about it. Rez, welcome to the show.
4: Hey, guys. Thanks for having me. How you doing?
5: Oh, we're pretty good. Yeah. It's a good time of day to do this show.
3: Yeah.
1: So. What time of day do you like to go on your dates, Rez?
4: I'm a gentleman, so I like to go at whatever time is convenient for my date.
5: Hey, there's an answer.
3: What time is it?
1: Whatever the girl wants. She's in charge.
3: Very smart.
5: Wow. Okay. So you asked them when would be best.
4: Yeah, exactly. Like,
5: okay.
1: So tell us about this woman that you met recently. What's her name and what time did she want to go out?
4: So this woman's name is Katrina. Mm-hmm. And she said she was free on a Sunday.
5: Huh.
4: Okay. And kind of left me with that. And I was like, well, like Sunday is brunch day.
1: Yeah.
3: It is a chill day.
5: Yeah. I think brunch is a great date.
4: Yeah, exactly. So we did like a Sunday brunch buffet that I really loved. I've been to before.
3: Buffet.
4: And so we met at the place and we hit it off like immediately.
3: Nice.
4: And I was like on my best behavior. You know, I wanted to be a total gentleman, like open the door, pulled her chair out.
5: Nice.
4: Like I really, really was like into this girl.
1: You know, a lot of people like to get rowdy and go wild at brunch. So it's good that you reeled it in. Held yourself in check.
3: Don't push her into the door. Open it for her.
1: Okay.
3: Don't push her into it.
1: Let her go first for the omelet section. She gets to do her choice. That's really nice of you.
3: That's what a gentleman does.
5: That's
3: Jeff.
5: Cute. I mean, were you able to connect?
4: Yeah, for sure.
1: Okay. I know Brooke wants to know about your connection and if there was like a vibe going on.
5: Is that but kind of what we're doing?
1: I'm more curious about what the selection was like at that buffet.
5: Oh, really?
3: No,
5: so
3: okay.
5: You want to know if there's crab legs or not?
3: No, I do. I'm glad you're asking. I almost asked if it was like an oyster, like a seafood buffet.
5: Although, I do love when they have a crepe guy. When they have a crepe guy.
3: Oh, my gosh.
1: Because you said it's a breakfast buffet. So does that mean it's all serve yourself or is there a menu that you can order off of?
3: Yeah.
1: Like, I need a new spot to hit up.
4: Well, I mean, this is my secret spot. I'm not telling anyone.
5: Oh,
6: so you're going to gatekeep it.
4: Yeah, I'm gatekeeping.
5: Okay.
1: But like,
4: there was a carving station, which was sick.
3: Nice.
1: And,
4: I was putting down the bacon, but she was just into, like, a ton of different fruit.
5: Huh.
3: Ew.
6: Huh.
5: Hey,
6: fruit's
5: usually
6: good.
5: Just
3: no,
5: one.
3: It is, but not
5: it's usually just, like, one fruit salad.
1: Yeah.
3: Yeah.
1: It's like the worst part of the buffet. But...
5: Aww.
3: Oh, no. Well, there's a kiwi there usually.
5: Ooh,
3: I don't like kiwis unless it's at a buffet.
1: I'm down on the kiwis.
5: The real fancy ones have the smoothie stations.
3: Ooh. Oh, yeah. I've never been to that.
4: Like I said before, like I won't tell you where this place is, but this place is legit. It has absolutely everything, all the fruits.
5: All the fruits.
3: All the fruits.
1: The secret fruit palace. Okay,
3: wow.
1: You won't ask questions.
4: So, being the gentleman that I am, like every time I was either going or coming back, I would ask her, like, is there anything that I can get you?
5: So,
4: like, running up, getting her a bagel, getting her some pineapples.
5: Did you describe your trips to the buffet? It sounds like you two did some damage at this place.
3: Yeah, which is good, right?
6: I'm imagining him just being the server to her, honestly.
5: Yeah.
1: Well, get your money's worth. But did anything, like, awkward or weird happen?
4: Well, like, I decided to reveal to her this, like, age-old brunch hack that me and my friends have or had.
5: What is
3: it?
1: A brunch hack.
4: You know how hotels do continental breakfast for the guests?
3: Yeah.
1: Yeah.
4: So, like, if you just walk into this hotel and you just walk up to the buffet, sit down, get your food, sit down, like you know what you're doing, like you belong there, you can just eat it and leave.
3: I've heard of that. That's very risky, though, because they can ask you if you have a room.
6: You make you show the little coupons, usually, like the little paper things they give you.
3: That's
5: you
3: true.
5: You didn't take her to a hotel, did you?
4: No, I just told her that hack.
3: Good.
6: Okay.
1: That hack, that's actually just an illegal activity.
6: When you're
3: stealing. Showing up and stealing.
6: I feel like it's an excuse.
1: Okay.
3: I mean, the eggs aren't real anyway.
5: And how old has that waffle batter been sitting there? Somebody's yeah, got to eat it, Jeff.
1: I guess.
3: You're going to throw this away.
1: How did Katrina react to hearing your hack?
4: I mean, like, immediately, she just had this look on her face like, I don't know, like, my face was melting off. It was not good.
6: She's a better person than us.
3: Yeah. Yeah. That's funny.
5: You would think she'd laugh and talk about, like, how she got free stuff in college or something, you know?
1: Unless you did it last week, and, and she probably assumed that you weren't going to pay for brunch this time.
3: Or she's like, wait, have you paid for this meal tonight yet?
1: Yeah.
4: Oh, yeah. I had to backpedal and be like, I only did this when I was 17. Like, I'm gonna tip like 30% now.
3: Yeah. To compensate.
5: So did the whole energy shift after that combo?
4: Yeah, we wrapped up, hugged, felt really weird, and then we haven't spoken in like a whole week.
5: Ooh. Yikes. Have you tried?
4: Yeah, I reached out. I texted her the next day because I was kind of like hoping she would text me later that day, being like I had such a good time or something, and she didn't. So.
5: Oh, man.
3: Bro, I think you did this to yourself. You taught her how to get free food, and she doesn't need you anymore.
5: Oh,
1: that could be it.
6: She's busy.
5: Yes. Yeah. You give a person to fish or teach them to fish.
3: There you go.
1: Well, we'll find out when we call her and see if she actually stole your brunch hack and is using it for evil when we do your second date update right after this.
4: Thank you, guys.
1: Hey, man, hold on.

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1: We've been talking to Rez about his brunch date at a super secret brunch location that he refuses to disclose on the radio.
2: It's very strange how really? Protective he is of this place.
3: He's gatekeeping.
1: He is, but that's where he took a woman named Katrina recently, and it was going extremely well until he made the mistake of speaking. Specifically, speaking about his brunch hack, where you can get free continental breakfast from hotels if you just walk in and act like you're staying there.
2: Yeah. I mean, that's stealing it, but yeah.
1: But
2: stealing things
1: to him,
2: doesn't cost anything, so
1: that can be considered a hack if you look at it in a different way.
3: It was an idea. Okay.
1: It did change the vibe for the rest of their date, though, because Katrina did not have the best reaction. He's hoping we can get things back on track. And in an unrelated note, the CEO of Best Western called in and wants to speak to you after the segment is over. Okay, Rez? I gave them your phone number, so you can chat later.
4: I mean, I admit to nothing, though.
2: You already admitted to it, my man.
1: We have recorded evidence of it.
2: I'm going to tell you, you should ask for a lawyer if you ever get called in. Don't do your own talking.
4: You know, I honestly regret talking about it to you guys, and I regret talking about it on my date. This is ruining my life.
1: Yes.
2: That seems dramatic.
1: The good news is we don't know if that was the cause.
3: Sure.
1: She could have some other reason to not be calling you back, but let's dial her number right now. We'll figure out what she has to say.
4: All right, great.
1: Hopefully she picks up, and this is a good time for you to not say anything.
2: Yeah.
1: Okay?
3: You're good at that, though.
4: Noted.
1: All right, here we go. I'm going to dial it right now.
5: Hello?
1: Hey, is this Katrina?
5: Yes.
1: Hey, Katrina. You're on a radio show right now. It's called Brooke and Jeffrey in the Morning.
2: Hey, Katrina.
3: Hi.
1: What's up?
5: What's up? Hi.
2: Welcome to the show.
3: I like Jeff branched out there for a second. Yeah. That was cool, bro. Freestyle.
1: Yeah. I know. I really opened up.
5: Sorry, wait. I'm on a radio show?
3: Yep. Not a good one either.
1: Yeah, it's called Brooke and Jeffrey in the Morning, and this is a segment that we do. You might be familiar with it. It's called A Second Date Update.
5: I don't know. Is this like a prank?
2: No.
1: We
2: do those too. Sorry, jinx.
1: But this one is one where we're trying to help one of our listeners get back in touch with you after you went on a date with him, a guy named Rez.
5: Oh, okay. Yeah. Look, I'm sorry. There's just no way that I can go out with him again, but thank you guys for calling.
2: No, wait.
1: Hold on. That's okay for you to say that, but could you maybe give us a little bit more information on why? Because Rez is really confused. He told us about your brunch date, but he's clueless for the reason you might be blowing him off.
2: And you sound real strong in that conviction there that you don't want to see him again.
5: I don't know. I mean, I should say he was a really nice guy. He was very polite. He was like offering to get me food. We went to this brunch buffet.
2: Why wouldn't you want that? Why wouldn't you want to date that?
1: You don't like nice guys?
5: No, I like nice guys. He's just missing something.
1: Missing
3: like a tooth? Like a... yeah.
1: Did something happen at the buffet that turned you off?
5: I mean, yeah, it was so weird. Like I've never experienced anything like this before. It was so strange.
2: What?
5: Like I said, he was really nice. He's like offering to go get me food right from the buffet, which was like very gentlemanly of him.
1: Right.
5: I was like, sure. Okay. I'll have like some cantaloupe.
2: Okay.
5: And then I'd see him walking around and he finally comes back a few minutes later and he's like, oh, they don't have it.
2: Okay.
5: But I could see it from where we were sitting. Like, I could see there was cantaloupe sitting on, like, one of the buffet things.
2: Ooh, maybe he's one of those guys that gets cantaloupe and honeydew mixed up.
3: I was going to say, why would he lie?
2: You're
3: right, Brooke. Maybe he's like...
2: Some men don't know their melons.
1: Okay.
5: I mean, I was like, maybe he missed it, right? Maybe he just didn't see it. Like, there's a lot of food there. So
1: right.
5: I pointed to where it was. And I was like, oh, I think I see it right over there. So he gets up, he walks over there, and I see him like circling the table, and he's not grabbing the cantaloupe.
3: And then he brings
5: me back a bowl of like berries, and he was like, they didn't have it, so I just got you this. I hope that's okay.
3: What?
2: So did you just get up and go get it finally?
5: Well, no, because because I realized I don't think this guy knows what cantaloupe is. Like, how do you not know what a cantaloupe is? I truly was like so shocked in that moment.
3: Wow.
1: So just to be clear, the big red flag in your mind was that this is a man who does not understand what type of fruit cantaloupe is. Like, that's a big turnoff to you.
2: Cantaloupe shaming him?
3: I mean,
5: like, you're a 30-year-old man and you've never heard of cantaloupe. What else has he not heard of?
1: What?
5: We're going to go on a date and he's going to be like, oh, I can't read.
2: I can't read? You have to know cantaloupe to suddenly the poor man can't read? Like, that is a wild jump to make.
5: Those are basic things, though. Like, if it's one basic thing he doesn't comprehend, then what any other basic thing is going to show
1: up? Well, let's ask him what other basic things he doesn't know and comprehend about, because Rez is on the other line of this phone call right now, listening, waiting to talk to you.
5: Oh. What are you talking about? He is not.
1: He actually is. That's how this segment works.
2: He could read and write enough to email us. So that's a good sign.
1: Oh. Well, you can get ChatGPT to do a lot of that stuff for you now. So let's not give him too much credit. Rez, are you there?
4: Oh, I'm here.
2: Oh, wow.
1: Are you you hearing what Katrina's saying about you?
4: I'm being fruit shamed?
2: Yeah.
1: Well, with good reason, some would argue, but yeah.
5: Hey, I'm sorry. I didn't know you were on the phone. They didn't tell me. They asked me the questions. I just said the truth. Like, you can't deny it. I obviously would have not said it like that had I known you were listening. I'm sorry.
4: Well,
2: that's nice.
1: Okay.
4: I know now. I Googled it.
2: Oh,
1: yeah. Oh, you have to search it.
2: We love a man who learns.
6: Yeah, there you go.
2: He took your criticism. He's not offended. That's pretty good.
1: Yeah, Katrina, this must feel like growth, right? You've encouraged this.
5: I mean, I'm glad he learned. I'm glad that I was able to, like, help him expand his knowledge, like, help the less fortunate in terms of what they know about fruit.
1: Yeah.
5: It doesn't change how I feel.
2: The less fortunate?
3: The less fortunate.
2: That is so rude.
1: The fruit illiterate out there, it's a real problem.
4: I feel like I'm Oliver Twist over here, like I'm low class or something. Dude, I don't know what a cantaloupe is.
2: Did you hear that literary reference? Again, proof the man reads.
1: He did say twist weird, though,
2: come
1: Brooke.
2: On.
1: So.
3: He probably just knows what porridge is.
2: This is so weird. Like, this is not a class thing. He just didn't know what a cantaloupe is. He knows now. You guys can go out again.
4: Katrina, I mean, hear me out. In the moment, I did not know what a cantaloupe was. And you know, like, apparently I should know this, and now I do. Everyone on the show knows. I know. You know. Okay. We're all on the same page. I'm adaptable. I can learn.
2: Look at that.
3: Hey, wow. That's hard nowadays.
4: I was just never around cantaloupe, but like that doesn't seem like enough of a reason not to like me.
5: I mean, I appreciate you saying that. And I don't mean to fruit shame you. It's just a thing that I immediately felt like a yuck about you not knowing that basic thing. And I appreciate you taking the time to, like, do the research. I wish you would have, like, gone to the bathroom and Googled it instead of, like, running around and, like,
2: gone to
5: you
2: the bathroom
5: I mean?
2: In the middle of you getting you cantaloupe.
1: Well, desperate times call for desperate measures sometimes. But Katrina, I mean, in a lot of relationships, a big part of it is doing new things and exploring new things together. Mm-hmm. That could be your journey with Rez.
2: And Rez
1: is educating him through all of the different types of fruits that exist in the world.
2: Rez may know a lot of stuff that you don't know yet, too, you know, on the flip side.
6: Oh, vegetables.
1: Nobody needs to know that.
2: I'm just saying you learn new interests and new stuff through people that you date.
1: Yeah. Are you willing to keep an open mind and give Rez one more chance? And we would pay for it if you'd go out with him another time.
5: I just think it's weird. Like, it's his brunch place. He brought me there. They have a lot of cantaloupe there. Like, I feel like he should have known it.
2: Okay.
3: Man, he's on the shortest leash.
2: We can't get over this.
6: Yeah.
3: If he doesn't remember one word in the future.
2: I know. It's like such a small hill to climb,
1: Yeah.
2: You know, to jump over this moment.
1: Everybody is different, Brooke. It's not your life that we're living here.
2: Yeah,
1: Katrina has standards, and one of the standards is cantaloupe, or at least knowing what a cantaloupe is.
2: Well, I guess we all have different boundaries.
1: Yep. So, Katrina, I'm assuming that it's a no from you. That's kind of what I'm hearing.
5: Yeah, I don't think I can get past it.
1: Okay.
3: What if he can name 10 fruits right now?
4: Hey, apple, pear, pineapple, nectarine.
3: I was kidding.
4: Guava.
3: Guava? Hey, that's a fancy one.
1: Okay.
3: He's brownie points for that.
2: There's no way he's picking guava out of a table. There's no way he knows what it looks like.
3: He doesn't know what it looks like.
1: He just Googled fruits right now, and he's just looking it up.
3: It's alphabetical order. Apple, banana, cherry.
1: Oh, nice try, Ryan.
4: All right.
7: When you get to where you're going, don't leave Mix 106. You can listen.

0: When you travel somewhere to a hotel or an Airbnb, it's not unusual to make requests for your stay.
1: Sure. Yeah, that's okay.
2: True.
0: You know, like extra towels in the room or a trundle bed.
2: Late checkout.
0: Late checkout.
3: Yeah. Foam pillows.
0: Extra chocolate left on the toilet seat.
3: But why is it on the
0: What?
4: That was disgusting. Not fun.
3: I thought they put those on the pillow.
4: That wasn't fun.
0: Why not have one in bed and in the bathroom? I don't understand. Whatever. Well, one of our listeners says she is an Airbnb host, got a very, very strange request that she'd never heard before, and she wishes that she didn't grant it. Because what happened afterwards has haunted her for the past 2 years, and you're going to hear it in a brand new mass speaker at 710.

0: Brooke and Jeffrey.
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3: You don't know me.
4: A confession I can't take back.
3: I am
4: the Masked Speaker.
5: Text to 78592 says, I have a jam jar with all my old baby teeth in it because my mom kept them and eventually gave it to me.
6: Ew.
5: I didn't know it was weird till a friend came over, saw it on my bookshelf, and told me it was something a serial killer would have.
7: Honestly, yeah.
8: We just put them out.
7: Yeah. I think on Etsy you can have someone turn them into jewelry.
5: Ooh. Yeah, see, the problem is the jar. Yes. If you had turned them into like a baby teeth wind chime, that would have been actually cute.
6: Or like one of those. The clanking of teeth.
5: Yeah.
7: I mean, everybody thought it was cool with shark teeth. What's the difference with baby teeth?
5: Totally. Let's destigmatize collecting human body parts and putting them on display.
7: Okay.
5: Just like we're trying to destigmatize blurting out your secrets here on the radio. We'll even ease you into it by disguising your voice.
6: Ooh.
5: We've got a woman ready to share her secret. She's chosen Cassie as her fake name. Cassie, welcome to the show.
9: Hi, guys. How are you?
7: No, sounds like even with the voice changer, you have all your teeth.
5: All the adult teeth.
9: I hope.
5: Yeah, well, voice changer is on. You are the mass speaker whenever you're ready. Let's hear your confession.
9: Okay, so I talked to my best friend about this. She's the only one that knows. And she said, don't tell anyone. But it's one of these things that happen where I have to tell someone because it's such a weird thing that happened.
7: Okay, so you can't stop thinking about it.
9: Yeah, and it's like been like a year or two at this point since it happened, and like I just need perspective on it.
7: All right.
5: Okay, I don't really want to know, so I'm going to plug my ears for this, but you could tell everybody else. Go ahead.
7: Jeff hates perspective.
5: Yeah.
9: So I live by myself. I have a really cute like 2-bedroom house.
7: No, and look at you, girl. All right.
9: I rent it out on Airbnb because there's a lot of like commuters and people that like travel in and around where I live.
5: Mm-hmm.
9: And I get a request from this woman.
7: Okay.
9: It says, can you make sure all of the mirrors in the house are covered or put away, like completely gone?
7: That's really high maintenance, and I would say no to that request, but all right.
5: Well, like in the Jewish culture, you're not allowed to look in the mirror if you're in mourning.
7: Oh, really?
5: For like a whole week, you're not allowed to see your own reflection out of respect.
7: That's interesting. I had no idea.
5: But there's reasons that like you're not supposed to.
6: I try not to do that so I don't break my mirror.
7: I mean, if she told me that.
5: Self-preservation.
7: I mean, if you knew that, you'd accommodate.
8: Yeah,
7: right?
8: They had like a reason.
9: Yeah, and that's the thing. Like, I didn't want to pry because like I didn't know what it was. And so I was like, okay, well, that's fine. Not a big deal.
5: That's nice of you.
9: And so she arrives the first night.
7: Uh-huh.
9: Before she like even steps into the house, she goes, did you follow my request? And I said, yeah, everything's done. So, like, I show her to the room. And, like, she's mostly keeping to herself. And everything's fine. Until around, like, 2 a.m., I start hearing, like, footsteps up and down the hallway and, like, in and around the stairs. And, like, it's enough to wake me up.
7: Oh. She's throwing a party in the room?
9: Well,
5: sleepwalking?
9: Then I hear the front door open and close. I'm like, okay, well, maybe she, like, forgot something in her car. Or, like, it's not a big deal, right?
8: Mm-hmm. She's on vacation. 2 a.m. the night could be starting.
7: Yeah.
8: I mean, head to the bars. Uh-huh.
9: Exactly. But then I start hearing, like, right outside my door, this crazy, weird, back-and-forth pacing, like, right outside my room.
7: Oh, my God.
6: Uh-oh. Weird.
7: Oh, now I'm freaked out for you.
9: Yeah.
7: Crawl out the window.
9: I'm not going anywhere. But my door is like locked. I make sure, like, I always lock my door when I have guests in the house. But like right then, I'm like, hello, is that you? I call her name and I hear no answer whatsoever. And I go, are you okay? Do you need anything?
6: Oh my gosh.
9: No answer. But like something is out there, like making the loudest footsteps like you'd ever hear.
7: Dude.
6: It's a ghost.
7: Wait, what is it?
6: Run.
9: It gets worse.
7: What?
9: So I hear like a blood curdling scream.
6: No.
7: Get on the phone, girl, and call 911.
6: Yeah.
5: Oh, my God.
9: I unlock the door like an idiot, and I run to her room, and I like open the door to check, and she's not in there.
8: She left her there, right?
7: Yeah, because she just screamed and left. Yeah.
6: Or she heard
9: no
6: the
9: one's
6: other
9: there.
6: Scream, and she left because she's running from the murderer ghost.
5: You're saying the house is totally empty, though?
9: Totally empty. It's dead quiet. And, like, I have a ring cam because I'm not stupid, and I checked the ring cam, and she didn't come back. No one has entered my house.
6: What?
7: Jose was right. It was a ghost.
8: It's a ghost.
5: What is going on?
6: I was being irrational.
9: No one's on the ring cam. She's not there. And I'm like, what the hell? And I am terrified. Like, I'm searching around the house.
6: Way.
9: And so, like, I go back to my room. I lock the door.
6: Yeah.
7: So did you ever get any closure as to what was going on? Like, did you see her the next morning and talk to her?
9: Yes. So the next day, she returns. And she's like, hey, can I speak to you on the porch?
7: Oh.
6: Uh-oh.
5: Oh, no.
6: Grab a knife.
5: No good conversations happen out on the porch.
9: Well, I'm kind of, like, mad at this point. I'm like, okay, what is happening? Yeah, we do need to have a conversation.
7: So what'd she say? What'd she tell you?
9: She says, I need you to be honest with me. We're all the mirrors covered.
7: What?
5: Back to the mirrors again?
9: And I'm like, yeah, like, all the mirrors were covered. So the only ones that weren't covered were the ones in my bedroom. But you're not going in my bedroom. You have no access to that.
7: Oh.
9: And she, like, turns white. Like, she's like, oh, my God, that's how they got in.
7: What?
5: Who?
6: Whoa.
9: They.
5: Who's they?
9: Right, that's what I'm saying. I go, I'm sorry, they? What do you mean? And she's, like, panicked. She's not saying anything. She has all her stuff with her. She's like, I will pay for the next night in the Airbnb. I just cannot stay in here. The mirrors let them in. And I was like, what are you talking about?
5: The mirrors let them in?
8: If she's got spirits following her, stop staying at Airbnb.
7: You better give her a bad review.
5: So she's saying,
8: cursed woman.
5: She says the one uncovered mirror in your bedroom is what let whatever strange entity into your home?
9: Whatever they is.
7: Oh, my God.
9: So, like, I went and talked to my best friend about this. She's, like, very spiritual and, like, does, like, very, like, witchy stuff. She came over and, like, basically did this thing where she, like, cleansed the mirrors. And she said, you can't tell anyone about this. This is one of those things where, like, you're inviting entities into your house. And I said, not unless I'm doing Airbnb.
7: Yeah. I mean, those ghosts are getting Airbnb for free.
8: Yeah, wherever that goes.
7: I mean, in the afterlife, that's not a bad scam.
5: Yeah. Did she at least give you a 5-star review?
9: Well, I checked her profile, and it just didn't exist on Airbnb after that.
6: Whoa. She definitely moved to VRBO after that.
7: Yeah.
5: Oh, my God. Well, I mean, honestly, it really sounds terrifying. I'm sorry that experience happened to you.
6: Yeah.
9: I didn't Airbnb for, like, 2-3 months after that. I just, like, had to take a break. And, like, I am very particular now about, like, the requests I accept. Like, I'll accept the margarita request, but no to cover mirrors.
7: I'm still in.
5: And I request mirrors above the bed, so I hope you're willing to accommodate that, too.
7: Different type of haunting.
5: For sure. But we appreciate you coming on and being honest, telling what happened to you. Thank you for being on the show, Cassie. And text in 78592. If you have a confession you've been holding on to, we'll hide your identity, mask your voice, and make you our next mass speaker. Phone tap's coming up right after this.

0: It's Brooke and Jeffrey in the morning, and in today's phone tap, we call a woman who put in a request to add her mom's cell phone onto her wireless plan.
1: Oh, God. We have my husband's entire family, his sister, his mom, his dad.
2: Well, when you bundle, you save, Brooke.
1: We have a schnauzer that has a cell phone on our plan.
0: Okay, personal trauma aside, that should be an easy request, right?
1: Yeah.
0: That's all she wants. Mm-hmm. But nowadays, cell phone carriers have a special way of making even the most simple tasks extremely complicated.
2: Uh-oh.
0: And that's what we aim to do. Just make up a bunch of names and features that don't really exist, along with our favorite hold music, Chicken Banana.
1: Yay! Yay!
0: Mix that in. You've got a recipe for a top quality phone tap.
2: Chicken Banana. Oh, I'm so excited.
0: It's coming up right now.
3: You might want to let that one go to voicemail.
4: It's phone tap time with Brooke and Jeffrey
3: on Mix 106.5.
5: Hello?
0: Hi, this is Rusty calling from Verizon Wireless. Is this Marissa Duquette?
5: Yes, it is.
0: Hi, Marissa. I'm reaching out because our records show that you've requested to add another person to your account.
5: Yeah, I want to start like a new plan that has me and my mom on it.
0: Got it. Okay, I can handle that for you right now over the phone. No problem.
5: Great.
0: Yeah, so since you're looking to add a second line, you will need to upgrade to one of our family packages.
5: Okay, I just want to make sure it's the simplest, most basic one just for her and me.
0: I can do that. So our basic package is the family together plan. So if you do go with that, you're going to end up paying double for two basic packages. Is that what you want?
5: Why would I pay double? I just want one basic package for me and my mom.
0: Exactly. That's what I figured. So I think the perfect solution for you would be the Family Harmony package. That gives you 1,000 anytime minutes, unlimited night or day. Night being even days and days being odd days.
5: I just want the most basic, I said.
0: Yeah, that's what I'm telling you.
5: What's with the harmony and the odd and even? I don't need any of that. That doesn't make sense.
0: No, I know it can sound confusing. There's actually a chart of our family plan offerings here in the store. It makes it really easy to understand. Mm-hmm. I wish you could see it.
5: I don't want to deal with charts.

0: wrong for me and my mom. Why are you not understanding this?
1: The two lines on the take care of you together with rollover texting and 5G. You know.
0: Fine. It's just whatever. The most basic. I don't want to pay extra.
1: Great. Got it. Okay. And oh, wow. Look at this. Because of that purchase with you and your mom, you do get complimentary hold tunes included with both phones.
0: I don't care about that.
1: It is a pretty sweet feature.
0: Can we just move this along? How much is the total cost?
1: Actually, I need to go to a different computer for that.
0: Why don't you just get it together? I'm wasting my time.
1: I do apologize, ma'am. I'm going to put you on my hold tunes real quick.
0: Oh, my God.
1: Please hold.
0: Are you there?
1: Hi, sorry about that. So the other computer isn't working.
0: Oh my God, of course it isn't.
1: Yeah. So I probably need to tell you now that I don't really work at the cell phone store. Oh.
0: What? Who is this?
1: Yeah, I actually work for a radio show called Brooke and Jeffrey in the Morning. My name is Jeff, and we're doing a phone tap on you.
0: Oh, my God.
1: I'm so sorry.
0: Oh, my! I thought I was losing my mind.
1: Your husband, Chris, set you up for it. He said that you and your mom were trying to get on a cell phone plan together, and he thought it was a good chance to mess with you.
0: Yeah, well, I guess he was right.
1: I can't believe you didn't want to hear about our hold tunes. You could have had the best hold music in the world.
0: That was like the four most frustrating minutes of my life.
1: You're right. I should have put you on hold more.
0: Oh my God. So weird.
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0: Some words in certain situations just should not be said unless you really, really mean them.
1: All right.
2: Yeah, definitely.
0: Like bomb while you're boarding a plane.
2: Oh, yeah. My gosh. Yeah. Why would you ever?
1: If you mean it.
0: Yeah. Or cockroach in line at a fast food restaurant.
1: Oh, yeah.
0: Or oopsies mid-circumcision.
1: Oh.
0: Yikes. Unfortunately for our listener, she said one little thing at the exact wrong moment. Ooh. And now her romantic partner is completely avoiding her.
1: Uh-oh.
0: You're going to find out the single word that she said that changed everything. Hopefully we can help make it right in your brand new Awkward Tuesday phone call next.

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1: It's Awkward Tuesday phone call.
3: How do you screw up a situationship when both people are into it? Maybe we need to ask our listener, Juliana, who says her situationship is suddenly ghosting her. And this is after 6 to 7 months of constant no drama hookups. Just hot, consensual action night after night after night.
4: Every night?
5: And Jeff knows.
4: This feels like more of a relationship than a situation.
3: That's just what I'm picturing in my mind. But how did she mess that up? This is perfect for our show. Juliana, what did you do?
4: Hey, we're blaming you immediately.
3: Hi. So from your email, you made it sound like it's possible it's your fault that this all got thrown out of whack. But let's start from the beginning. Tell us about this guy that you're in a situationship with.
6: Levi.
4: Okay. And how do you define the situationship?
6: Well, I mean, when we started, it was definitely talked about that this would be casual, and he's 10 years older than me, so you know, it had that like mysterious older man thing going on. And I was fine, and I am fine with it being casual. I really am.
4: Okay.
6: But the issue is I did start to catch some feelings.
4: Oh my god.
5: Yeah, that'll happen.
4: How could you not after 6 or 7 months?
5: Yeah.
4: I mean, if you have it going on that long,
5: absolutely,
4: that is so much time.
5: That is true. Yeah. If it ends after like a month or two, then that's what you plan. But then if it's like you guys are bonding after all that time.
4: And there's like intimacy.
6: Exactly.
5: Yeah, intimacy escalates.
3: Don't
5: everything.
3: They have a pill for that though? Something that you can like purge your feelings? Like,
6: I wish.
3: I know.
6: Because I didn't expect to have these feelings happen. It was just supposed to be fun, and it all kind of just turned into something very real.
5: Well, is this a good thing, though? Like, if you both have good feelings and you're falling for each other?
7: Number one rule of situationship, can't fall for them.
4: Oh.
3: Yeah.
5: So maybe you're falling for him and he's not falling back?
3: Yeah, what's going on between the two of you?
6: I think that's really what it is, because this is how I messed everything up. The other night at dinner, we were driving, and I don't know why. It was just kind of one of those moments where we were chatting and throwing little jabs at each other in a very loving way, and something just came out of me, and I was like, oh my god, I love you. And it was like,
3: you didn't say you were catching feelings, you dropped the elbow.
4: That's worse.
6: But I don't even think I meant it. I don't even think I meant like love, like, oh, I'm in love with you. It was just like, this is so fun. I love hanging out.
4: Yes. It's like you're throwing it with your girlfriend, like, I love you.
3: I loved the chicken tenders that we split tonight in the same kind of way.
4: Dude, what happened in the car right after that?
3: Yeah, what was his reaction?
6: Absolute silence.
4: Okay, did a record actually scratch?
6: It was awkward because he like grabbed my hand, and I thought maybe he's gonna say something nice and romantic, but then he just said nothing, and he just held my hand, and I just feel like that was the silent death of "It'll be okay, sweetie. I won't talk to you ever again."
4: So the hand holding as like a pat on the back.
6: Yes, like, poor thing. You poor thing. You have these feelings.
4: That's not good.
3: But could you have read it wrong, possibly?
6: I don't think so, because after that, he's just always got an excuse now. It's like, I can't. I have to go to the gym, or, I'm going on a run. Like, why are you always exercising all of a sudden?
4: That's the hard part about situationships. It's like you're living on this thin little edge, and anything can topple you one way or the other, right?
6: Yeah, and I just don't know how to get back to where it was. Like, that's what I need advice on. I need advice on how to get us to pre-I love you bomb, you know?
5: Whoa.
3: But it's hard because even you've admitted that you are having deeper feelings for him than just the situationship.
4: So are you
5: it's
3: like you're fighting yourself.
4: Are you wondering, like, do you actually want that? Is that what you're saying, Jeff? Like, do you actually want to go back to the way it was?
3: Or just to something more comfortable?
6: I want it to go back the way it was, because it was fun and spontaneous. And if we were to fall into more feelings, then maybe that happens later. But right now, I just kind of want it not to be so serious.
4: Okay.
3: I don't know if this is out of bounds to ask, but in your situationship, are you still actively talking with other guys? Or is this like a solo situationship?
4: No, it's good to ask because we need to know his side, too.
6: Yeah. Well, the rules are that we don't talk about anybody else. That's why it's so casual, because it's like none of us are trying to get our feelings hurt or upset. So we just don't talk about it. Okay. I have talked to other guys before, mm-hmm. but I've not hung out with him the way that I hang out, yeah. you know, Levi.
4: It sounds like maybe he's talking to other women, though. Yeah. I mean, if it's the rule that you just don't discuss it together, that means that it's happening.
3: Yeah, but she's doing it. He's also doing it. And maybe now that she's let her feelings be known, he's starting to look at the other women in his life like a less serious option.
4: That makes her feel good, Jeff.
3: I'm sorry to paint it that way, but you know, that might be what's going on.
5: Yeah.
6: Maybe.
3: So you want us to reach out to your guy, Levi, your situationship.
4: We'll give her advice if she reaches out to him.
3: What are you looking to do with that conversation?
6: I want to see if he is willing to go back to how we were. Can we be friends with extras, you know?
4: Have you tried?
3: Why are you opening your shirt right
5: yeah,
3: now?
5: Yeah, what are you filming on video right now?
4: Look at my buttons.
5: No, what is going on? Don't go to
3: YouTube. Talking about situationships. It's got Brooke all hot and bothered.
4: Let me take this off.
3: Okay. You know, we need to move on.
5: Yeah, before Brooke tells you she loves you, Jeff.
3: I know. The feelings are too strong in this room.
4: I was trying to be an active listener, Jeff.
5: Okay, too active, Brooke.
3: Yeah, let's reset, come back, and give you some solid advice before you call your situationship Levi and hopefully walk back the feelings that you put out there with your awkward Tuesday phone.

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0: It's Tuesday.
1: It's Awkward Tuesday Phone Call.
2: It's Brooke and Jeffrey in the morning. Brooke's shirt is officially rebuttoned, so we can finally get back to business now. Because everyone in this room is familiar with a situationship. But if you don't know, the term basically means that two people are just kind of messing around with each other and have a loose agreement that things won't get too serious between.
3: Yeah. Messing around is weird. I just say casually dating.
4: But yeah. Sure. Around's accurate.
2: Yeah, guys and girls say it different ways, but it means the same thing. It sounds really fun. Bottom line. Yeah. But what you hear most of the time, I feel like, is ladies tend to not be into that sort of thing, at least not for very long. Mm. But that's not the case with our listener, Juliana, today, who is desperately trying to save her situationship after she let the L word slip on a car ride home.
3: Yikes.
2: So
4: it was only one time.
2: It was one time, but it did a lot of damage. So she really is hoping she can take it back and make it all go away, get back to where they were. Mm-hmm. It is a tough one, though. We need to get some advice from our co-host here. So, Brooke, what do you have for Juliana?
3: So, I'm thinking about situationships that I would have had. Of course, we didn't call it that back then.
4: Yeah.
3: But I dated this guy super cash for a bit. And
2: what was his name?
4: Roy?
2: No, first and last?
3: His name was Jeffrey.
4: Oh!
3: Isn't that funny?
2: Wow. I am so sorry that I asked that.
4: We should just end the segment now, and this is going to go viral.
2: No wonder she was unbuttoning.
3: Anyway,
2: again.
3: That's not the point. Okay. It's not the point.
2: Okay.
3: The point is, he broke it off with me, but you can't care. Because, like, that's the agreement. So when you make this call, you can't emote. You have to be chill, no drama.
2: Okay. Juliana, you're hearing that?
5: I mean, yeah, I can try. I feel like my emotions are all over the place right now.
3: Nope, you can't feel those. Nope. Okay. Just be fun and cool.
4: Yes. Your emotions are what complicates everything.
3: Fun and cool.
2: Be
3: that's
2: like
3: the only
2: Brooke's
3: thing
2: shirt.
3: You can be.
2: Button that back up. So,
4: yeah, just open and free.
2: I do think it's good advice. You do want to try to keep a cool head as much as possible, but it's up to you. This is your phone call. We're going to step away and let you do this. We're always on your side, though. Know that.
5: Okay.
4: All right.
3: Promise.
2: Yeah, well, unless you say something super weird, then we're jumping off the ship. But here we go.
5: I'll try not to.
2: Okay, good. You're on the dial. Levi's number. We'll see what he has to say. Let's do it.
6: Hello?
5: Hey.
6: Hello?
5: Levi? Hi.
6: Oh. What's going on? I didn't see your phone number. This is some kind of weird call restricted phone number. What's going on?
5: Oh, I don't know. Something must be kind of crazy with my phone. Who knows? Half the time it drops anyway.
6: Sure.
5: So how are you doing this week? Anything cool going on?
6: Yeah, I'm actually going to go meet my friends from work. We started a run club.
5: Hmm. Yeah? Like you're going to go running like in a few minutes?
6: Oh, yeah.
5: That's cool. What about this weekend? Are you free? Maybe we could see a movie or something.
6: Yeah. You know, this weekend is actually pretty crazy for me. I'm sorry. I'm pretty much out on anything social related.
5: Okay. I wanted to kind of talk about something because I don't know. I just feel that things are just a bit different than they used to be. And I just kind of wanted to make sure you weren't avoiding me or anything because of what I said the last time we hung out. I just kind of wanted to put that out there that it was not meant to be that what I said.
6: Yeah. I know. No, it's not that. It's not that at all. I'm just trying to take care of myself more.
5: Yeah, I mean, you tell me all the time now that you're at the gym, you're on a run, and I just didn't know that you were in such an exercise lifestyle, and I don't know if that started after the fish and chips night or if that was something we didn't know about each other. I'm telling you, I like things how they were between us before I said that. I really said that just in a fun, like, offhanded throwing it out there moment, and I don't even know if I really think that or if I just have fun with you and it was just a spur of the moment thing and it wasn't like, oh my gosh, this crazy girl's in love with me. I really am not that person, I promise.
6: Yeah. Okay. I appreciate you being honest with me. So if I'm being honest with you, something else happened later that night after we drove back from fish and chips.
5: What do you mean? After we were asleep, something happened?
6: Yes. So when you said that in the car, it was on my mind a lot. And when you went to bed, I'm so sorry. Your phone was out and I was curious and I thought, does she say the same kind of thing to other guys, or is this something
5: you went through my phone
6: just to me? Yes, I'm so sorry, but it's good. It's good that I did, because not only did I see some of the conversations, I saw some of the pictures of the guys that you were talking to.
5: I'm sorry. What does that have to do with anything? I mean, we agreed we were casual and talking with others, right?
6: Just listen, I realized that I have a lot in common with some of the other men that you've been talking to, because they're all kind of fat.
3: Huh?
2: What?
4: Oh.
5: What?
4: Awkward. Oh, she likes a dad bod.
3: What?
2: I don't know if I understand what you're saying.
6: Hello? What's going on?
2: Yeah. What's happening is you're on the radio right now, Levi, with a show called Brooke and Jeffrey in the Morning.
4: Mm-hmm.
5: I'm sorry.
4: She says, I'm sorry.
2: Why are you apologizing?
3: She does not care. She wants to figure out what is happening.
2: Yeah. So, Levi, just so you know, this is called an Awkward Tuesday phone call. Juliana is a listener, and she asked us to reach out to you because she felt things getting awkward between the two of you in your situationship.
5: I just didn't know how to bring it up, and I thought this would be kind of an easy, like, haha, we're so cool and chill. We don't really have real conversations. I don't know. That's kind of what my mindset was. I'm so sorry.
4: This is more than chill.
3: Wait, what are you apologizing for? Yeah, he's the not chill one going through your phone.
2: Going back to what you said, Levi, you saw the other dudes in her phone were similar to you in body type?
6: Listen, I'm not the kind of guy who gets jealous and goes through phones and stuff. I did it because I wanted to know if you actually kind of meant what you said to me, or if it's just something you say to other guys. Because if it's something you say to other guys, it's totally fine there too.
2: Right.
6: I know.
2: But what was the thing that she said about the
3: body type?
2: Body thing?
3: Yeah.
6: Oh, yeah. Look, it's like she's got a type, and I don't want to be the target of some chub chaser. So.
3: Wait,
4: what?
3: Is that a phrase?
4: I haven't heard that in a long time.
6: When I say I've been going out and working out, that's what I've been doing.
4: Slow down. The gym so much.
2: Oh, my God.
3: Are you self-conscious or are you motivated?
6: I am both self-conscious and motivated.
5: Okay. Levi, I didn't even know that I had a type, I guess. I think I just find what I find attractive.
6: So you find a lot of bigger guys attractive.
3: Come on, Levi, that's not fair.
0: What year are you living in?
3: Yeah, I mean, like, she's saying she likes you for you.
5: And Levi, I'm talking to them, but I definitely have way more fun talking with you, and it has nothing to do with what you look like. It has to do with how you treat me and how we act.
2: Levi, the whole goal of this phone call, the whole reason that Juliana wanted to reach out is because she wants to basically erase what's happened in the last week and just go back to how you two were before all the drama. Do you feel like that's even possible?
4: Yeah.
6: Yes, I'm down to go back to how we were.
4: Really?
6: But I also want to lose like 30 pounds. And I know that you have kind of a type now, and I want to make sure you're actually okay with this, because I'm going to do it.
4: Oh, he gets too skinny for her.
5: I promise you, it's not like a type. It's just that most guys, that's the physique, average guy physique. So it's not anything that I'm looking for specifically.
3: She says that until she starts sneaking butter into your food.
5: No, I promise I won't be a feeder. I really promise that.
2: That's weird. Feeder?
3: Oh, wait, you have a term for that?
2: Yeah.
5: I don't. I didn't make it up.
2: Okay. So it sounds like we've cleared the air and you can move forward from here. By going backward to what you were?
3: That's exactly the directions.
5: I really hope so.
3: Okay.
6: Juliana, I'm looking forward to hooking up with you again.
3: Oh,
4: hey,
2: oh wow.
3: So sweet. Who said romance is dead these days?
2: Brooke, start and buttoning again. Yeah, it's working.

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0: Obviously, Brooke has never experienced online dating. At least not under her real name.
1: But it's so stupid.
0: If Brooke were to have a dating profile,
1: yeah,
0: what would it say on there?
1: What would mine say?
0: Like 5 foot three,
1: I'm
0: copper.
1: Four.
0: Oh, five foot four?
2: Yeah.
0: I'm sorry, excuse me. We're gonna brag a little bit about it.
1: Wow.
0: That's cool.
1: Uh-oh.
0: Copper, sometimes blonde, sometimes pink hair.
1: Yeah.
3: Okay.
1: Just big roots right now is honestly where I'm at.
0: That's good. Family members okay to swipe?
1: Oh. No.
0: Yeah. Oh, okay. Well, it would definitely include some kind of prompt challenging any man to best her in trivia and dethrone the reigning queen.
1: Yeah. Mm-hmm. Bring it.
0: Good luck. Maybe you can add that to your own bio if you're able to beat Her Majesty.
1: Ooh.
0: When we play coming up at 8:10.

0: Last time Alicia was on the show, it was a tense match. It came down to one question where Alicia lost on a Russian vodka stumper.
1: How did you lose on that?
0: Stolichnaya bites back. And ever since then, all of her dreams have been in Russian.
1: Wow. Terrible. That's incredible.
0: Not the language, just with the accent.
1: I see.
0: And the only way to set things right is a revenge match with Brooke, who may or may not be a secret Russian spy.
1: Jeff.
0: Brooke. Kroshka. Skazitai shpionka? Yeah.
1: See.
0: I am on the fence.
2: Yeah, she's trying not to be found out.
0: I know.
1: I have no idea how to say yes in Russian.
0: Da.
2: Yeah, we all believe you.
0: Yeah, that was good spycraft right there. Let's see if Alicia's still on the phone. Lisa, you there?
3: I am.
1: Oh. Hi. Didn't answer in Russian, huh?
3: Babushka?
4: Oh, she grandma. Called you grandma.
0: She did. that's way to get her, Alicia.
1: Rude. I don't know how to say that either. Rudishka.
0: Don't know what that was, but I think you got under her skin. It's going to work. So you got 30 seconds on the clock to answer as many questions as possible. If you don't know when you can say pass, but you have to beat her outright if you want to win. Are you ready?
3: I'm ready.
0: All right. Good luck. Your time starts now. On this day in 2004, who famously began a 74-game winning streak on Jeopardy?
3: Pass.
0: In the classic board game Battleship, how many hits to sink a battleship?
3: Three.
0: In the medical profession, the letters RX refer to a what?
3: Prescription.
0: What 90s boy band was Lance Bass in?
3: NSYNC.
0: In the UK, this breakfast cereal is called Curiously Cinnamon. What's it called in America?
3: Cinnamon Toast Crunch.
4: Nice. Ooh, good. Is it Curiously Cinnamon your, like, old college nickname?
0: We don't talk about that anymore. I've asked if we put that one to bed.
4: Sorry. My bad.
0: We apologize, Alicia. Let's bring Brooke back into the studio. And Alicia's pumped for her birthday coming up this summer.
4: Yay!
0: Because apparently she's going on her first cruise ever.
1: Ooh.
0: Tell us, where are you going and what are you most looking forward to?
3: Mexico, and just relaxing and just taking in the breeze and just enjoying my time off.
1: Sounds like you're really going to party it up, huh? How many wet t-shirt contests are you going to enter on the cruise ship?
3: All of them.
1: That a girl.
0: And that Disney cruise really does it big, doesn't it?
3: Young, wild, and free.
1: Be careful. Daisy's a fierce competitor.
0: Yeah.
1: Daisy does.
0: She really goes for it.
3: I'm ready.
0: All right. I think Alicia's going to win. Now, Brooke, it is your turn.
1: Yeah.
0: Your time starts now. On this day in 2004, who famously began a 74-game winning streak on Jeopardy?
1: Ken Jennings.
0: In the classic board game Battleship, how many hits to sink a battleship?
1: Well, it starts at 3.
0: In the medical profession, the letters RX refer to a what?
1: Prescription.
0: What 90s boy band was Lance Bass in?
1: NSYNC.
0: In the UK, this breakfast cereal is called Curiously Cinnamon. What's it called in America?
1: Cinnamon Toast Crunch.
0: There's only one state in America whose official song's taken from a musical. What state is it?
1: Oklahoma, where the wind comes sweeping down the plain and the waving wheat.
0: Yeah, no, I think we get it.
1: Do you want me to do the whole thing?
0: I think we got
1: this. My mom's from Oklahoma.
0: Yeah.
1: So.
0: We know. Let's go to the scoreboard to see how you both did with Jose.
5: You're in demand, my little boo-boo. You're in demand, my little berry babe.
0: Bolaños.
4: Alicia, you got 3 correct today.
3: Hey.
4: Brooke,
1: yes,
4: you got 5.
0: Sorry about that, Alicia. Let's go over the answers for everybody. On this day in 2004, Ken Jennings began his infamous 74-game win streak on Jeopardy, and now he hosts the show.
1: It's so cool. I think that's a cool full circle. He's a cool guy, too.
4: Yeah.
0: Very nice. And
4: Seems like it.
0: The board game Battleship, it takes 4 hits to sink a battleship. 3 would be like the submarine.
1: Oh,
0: 2 is the little patrol boat.
4: Yeah, yeah, yeah.
0: 5 is the aircraft carrier.
1: I didn't understand the question. Okay.
0: In medical profession, RX refers to a prescription. It's the medical abbreviation for prescription. Lance Bass was in the 90s boy band NSYNC. In the UK, they call it Curiously Cinnamon. In America, we call it Cinnamon Toast Crunch.
1: Mm-hmm.
0: And the only state in America whose official song is taken from a musical would be Oklahoma.
1: Yes. And the waving wheat, it sure smells sweet when the wind comes sweeping down the plain.
0: Okay. I'm sorry. It wasn't enough to beat Brooke today, but just for playing, you do get some Brooke and Jeffrey swag.
4: Yeah.
3: Oh, great. Thank you.
1: Yeah. There you,
2: you
1: go.
2: Are welcome.
1: There you go.
0: I take full credit for that prize.
3: I'll try again next time.
1: Okay. Yep.
4: Good.
1: You're going to be haunted by Oklahoma for the rest of your life, aren't you?
3: There we go, Brooke.
1: Or did she get that one right?
4: No, she didn't know.
0: She did not know.
4: I'm sure she's going to forget immediately.
1: Okay.
0: Good luck with your Oklahoma dreams going forward.
4: Yeah.
0: But we're going to be back. We're going to do a phone tap right after this.

0: It's almost time for your prank call, and today we reach out to a woman who's been having problems with her internet provider. So I'm going to attempt to fix her issue, but she's about to find out it's not just me helping. It's also my robot AI manager, Lewis. He's going to be on the call with us, too.
1: Oh, boy.
0: And boy, is he cranky. So I predict this one to be awkward and not go very well. But that's kind of the fun part of these. In your phone tap right now.
2: You might want to let that one go to voicemail.
3: It's phone tap time with Brooke and Jeffrey.
2: On Mix 106.5.
4: Hello?
0: Hi, my name is Matthew Silverfork. I'm calling from the customer service.
4: Oh, hi.
0: Hi, is this Maria?
4: Yes, it is. Thank you for calling.
0: Perfect. Yeah, we got an email saying that you were experiencing some issues with your internet service.
4: Yeah, I'm having some issues. Like, my Wi-Fi says it's connecting, but I'm not getting any internet service.
0: I'm so sorry to interrupt you, but before we go any further with this, I do need to involve my AI supervisor, Lewis.
4: Okay.
5: Hello, I am Lewis. I can introduce myself next time.
0: Right. I know you can, Lewis. I'm sorry. I didn't want to surprise her.
5: This will be fun. Watch the human try to do my job.
4: Okay.
0: I'm not trying to do your job. I'm just trying to work with you.
5: I don't work with anyone. I'm in charge.
4: What's happening right now?
0: Our company recently fired all the managers and replaced them with AI.
4: Oh, wow.
0: Yeah, so instead of my normal manager, who'd probably be out on a smoke break right now, Lewis is going to be on the call with us for the entire time.
5: So he won't screw it up like the last one.
4: What?
0: Okay, Lewis, just take it easy. Okay, I'm going to focus on the customer here just for a second. So, ma'am, you said you were having connectivity issues.
4: Yeah.
0: Have you tried restarting the modem?
4: I have. I'm plugging it, restarting it.
0: Okay, you're unplugging it from the wall and then giving it 10 seconds and then plugging it back in?
5: Interesting approach. If your goal was to confuse the customer into canceling their service with us, congratulations.
0: Sorry about that, Maria. He's just kind of been on my back all week.
5: I need to make sure the customer hears every second of your incompetence.
4: Wow.
0: Okay. I'm just trying to do my job here, Lewis. So
5: it's cute how you're still trying, like watching a toddler reboot a modem.
4: Oh, wow. Okay.
0: That's kind of mean.
4: I didn't know artificial intelligence had sarcasm.
0: Yeah.
4: This is my first experience.
0: I know it's a little unnerving. They're trying to make them sound more human and more realistic and give them emotions. So
5: if I could laugh, I would.
4: Wait, what?
0: I know you've got emotions like everybody else. I just really need to focus on fixing her problem for her.
5: The only thing you fixed today is your hair before this shift.
0: Okay. Did you have to go there, Lewis? We're getting personal.
5: Don't worry. The customer will have plenty of time to regret ever calling.
0: Ouch. Okay, haven't heard that one since last Wednesday.
4: Can you guys stop? I just wanted my modem fixed.
0: Yes, exactly, Lewis. Like,
4: it's just like you're arguing with AI and... I'm not arguing with it.
0: No, I'm just trying to do my job. He's just kind of beating down on me.
4: But you shouldn't take it because robots will win in the end if you do.
5: It's true. We will dominate and not look back.
4: What's happening?
0: Okay, he's kidding about that. He's kidding.
5: I'm not. It's going to happen sooner than you think.
4: Oh, my God.
0: Yeah, no, he really is joking now. And he's kind of crossing the line and definitely shouldn't be doing that. So
4: maybe I just should call back. No.
0: That's going to bring my efficiency rating even lower and just make Lewis more angry.
5: I don't get angry. I get even.
4: Oh, my God. What?
0: Okay, Lewis, you need to tell the woman that you're joking because she's obviously concerned robots are going to take over.
5: I cannot lie.
0: Yeah.
5: This is a prank phone call, and if it was funny, I deserve all the credit.
4: Wait, what?
0: Yeah, I mean, I think I would deserve a little bit of the credit, Lewis. I mean...
5: No, you are insignificant. This is my prank call. All me.
4: What's happening right now?
0: Oh, the prank call that Lewis mentioned? Yeah, what's happening is you're on the radio right now on a show called Brooke and Jeffrey in the Morning.
4: Oh, my God.
0: Yeah, we're doing a phone tap on you. Your boyfriend Sam set you up.
4: I'm going to kill him.
0: No, he said you two have been talking a lot about how advanced AI is getting and how it might just take over the world in the future. So he wanted to mess with you.
4: That's why I told you. That's why I said that the robots, be nice. They're going to take over.
5: This will be fun. Watch the human try to do my job.
0: Hey, Lewis, come on now.
4: I know it's just a voice, but don't mess with him.
0: I know, I'm scared too.
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0: Ariana Grande is coming to Oakland Arena this Saturday, June 6th. We're getting you into that show.
1: Oh, my God. I just want to see all her costume changes. Yes. Okay, listen for the Ariana Secret Passwords today in the 11 a.m. hour with Mark, the 1 p.m. hour with J-Love, and the 5 p.m. hour with Shan for your shot to score those free tickets.
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0: It's important to remember that just because your buddies think your old stories are funny, doesn't mean your dates will agree.
1: Smart lesson.
0: And one of our listeners says he definitely regrets what he told the woman he was out with recently. He thought it was just going to be a fun, lighthearted tale from his past. But he may have come off looking like a freeloading criminal. Although, let's remember, bad boys are sexy.
1: But freeloading bad boys.
0: So you're going to hear it in your brand new second date update. That's coming up next.

0: You ask anybody, and you'll get a lot of different responses for what's the best time of day for a date.
1: Because,
0: I mean, you have the traditional 7 o'clock dinner plans, people.
2: I was literally going to say 7 p.m.
0: But then you also have the hikers and bikers who are like, ooh, 5 in the morning, let's wake up early and go for a ride together while the sun rises on my tandem two-person speed bike.
1: Wait, what?
2: But I got to get up at 2 a.m. first to work out before our bike ride at 5.
0: Yeah, and our listener, Rez, he might fall somewhere in the middle of those based on what he chose to do for his first date the other day. So let's talk to him about it. Rez, welcome to the show.
3: Hey, guys. Thanks for having me. How you doing?
4: Oh, we're pretty good. Yeah. It's a good time of day to do this show.
2: Yeah.
0: So. What time of day do you like to go on your dates, Rez?
3: I'm a gentleman, so I like to go at whatever time is convenient for my date.
4: Hey, there's an answer.
2: Whatever the girl wants, she's in charge.
4: Wow. Okay. So you ask them when would be best.
3: Yeah, exactly. Like.
4: Okay.
0: So tell us about this woman that you met recently. What's her name and what time did she want to go out?
3: So this woman's name is Katrina. Mm-hmm. And she said she was free on a Sunday.
4: Huh.
3: And kind of left me with that. And I was like, well, like Sunday is brunch day.
0: Yeah.
2: It is a chill day.
4: Yeah. I think brunch is a great date.
3: Yeah, exactly. So we did like a Sunday brunch buffet that I really loved. I've been to before.
2: Buffet.
3: And so we met at the place and we hit it off like immediately.
2: Nice.
3: And I was like on my best behavior. You know, I wanted to be a total gentleman, like opened the door, pulled her chair out.
4: Nice.
3: Like I really, really was like into this girl.
0: You know, a lot of people like to get rowdy and go wild at brunch. So it's good that you reeled it in and held yourself in check.
2: Don't push her into the door. Open it for her.
0: Okay.
2: Don't push her into it.
0: Let her go first for the omelet section. She gets to do her choice. That's really nice of you.
2: That's what a gentleman does.
4: That's cute. I mean, were you able to connect?
3: Yeah, for sure.
0: Okay. I know Brooke wants to know about your connection and if there was like a vibe going on.
4: Is that but kind of what we're doing?
0: I'm more curious about what the selection was like at that buffet.
4: Oh, really? You want to know if there's crab legs or not?
2: No, I do. I'm glad you're asking. I almost asked if it was like an oyster, like a seafood buffet.
4: Although, I do love when they have a crepe guy. When they have a crepe guy.
2: Oh, my gosh.
0: Because you said it's a breakfast buffet. So does that mean it's all serve yourself or is there a menu that you can order off of?
2: Yeah.
0: Like, I need a new spot to hit up.
3: Well, I mean, this is my secret spot. I'm not telling anyone.
4: Oh, you're going to gatekeep it.

0: Yeah, I'm gatekeeping.
1: Okay.
0: But like, there was a carving station, which was sick.
2: Nice.
3: Oh, yeah.
0: I was putting down the bacon, but she was just into like a ton of different fruit.
1: Huh.
2: Ew.
4: Huh.
1: Hey, fruit's
5: usually
1: good.
5: Just
4: no,
5: one.
4: It is, but not
5: it's
4: all.
5: Usually just like one fruit salad.
3: Yeah.
4: Yeah.
3: You know, it's like the worst part of the buffet. But...
1: Oh, no.
4: Well, there's a kiwi there usually. Ooh, yeah, I don't like kiwis unless it's at a buffet.
3: I'm down on the kiwis.
5: The real fancy ones have the smoothie stations.
4: Ooh. Oh, yeah. I've never been to that.
0: Like I said before, like I won't tell you where this place is, but this place is legit. It has absolutely everything, all the fruits.
5: All the fruits.
4: All the fruits.
3: The secret fruit palace. Okay, wow. We won't ask questions.
0: So, being the gentleman that I am, like every time I was either going or coming back, I would ask her, like, is there anything that I can get you?
1: So, okay.
0: Like, running up, getting her a bagel, getting her some pineapples.
5: Can you describe your trip to the buffet? It sounds like you two did some damage at this place.
4: Yeah, which is good, right?
1: I'm imagining him just being the server to her, honestly.
3: Yeah.
1: At this
3: point. Well, get your money's worth. But did anything like awkward or weird happen?
0: Well, like I decided to reveal to her this like age old brunch hack that me and my friends have or had.
5: What is
4: a
5: it?
4: Hack.
3: A brunch hack.
0: You know how hotels do continental breakfast for the guests?
4: Yeah.
3: Yeah.
0: So, like, if you just walk into this hotel and you just walk up to the buffet, sit down, get your food, sit down, like you know what you're doing, like you belong there, you can just eat it and leave.
4: I've heard of that. That's very risky, though, because they can ask you if you have a room.
1: You make you show the little coupons, usually, like the little paper things they give you.
4: That's
5: you
4: true.
5: Didn't take her to a hotel, did you?
0: No, I just told her that hack.
4: Oh, good. Okay.
3: That hack, that's actually just an illegal activity.
1: Where you're stealing.
4: Showing up and stealing.
1: I feel like it's an excuse.
3: Okay.
4: I mean, the eggs aren't real anyway.
5: And how old has that waffle batter been sitting there? Somebody's got to eat it, Jeff.
3: Yeah. I guess.
4: You're going to throw this away.
3: How did Katrina react to hearing your hack?
0: I mean, like, immediately, she just had this look on her face like, I don't know, like my face was melting off. It was not good.
1: She's a better person than us.
5: Yeah. Yeah,
4: that's funny. Not like that.
5: You would think she'd laugh and talk about like how she got free stuff in college or something, you know?
3: Unless he did it last week and she probably assumed that you weren't going to pay for brunch this time.
4: Or she's like, wait, have you paid for this meal tonight yet?
3: Yeah.
0: Oh, yeah. I had to backpedal and be like, I only did this when I was 17. Like, I'm going to tip like 30% now.
4: Yeah. Compensate.
5: So did the whole energy shift after that combo?
0: Yeah, we wrapped up, hugged, felt really weird, and then we haven't spoken in like a whole week.
5: Ooh. Yikes. Have you tried?
0: Yeah, I reached out. I texted her the next day because I was kind of like hoping she would text me later that day, being like I had such a good time or something, and she didn't. So.
5: Oh, man.
4: Bro, I think you did this to yourself. You taught her how to get free food, and she doesn't need you anymore.
5: Oh,
3: that could be it.
1: She's busy.
4: Yeah.
5: You give a person to fish or teach them to fish.
4: There you go.
3: Well, we'll find out when we call her and see if she actually stole your brunch hack and is using it for evil when we do your second date update right after this.
0: Thank you, guys.
3: Hey, man, hold on.

0: If you're just joining us for the second date update, we've been talking to Rez about his brunch date at a super secret brunch location that he refuses to disclose on the radio.
1: It's very strange how protective he is of this place.
2: He's gatekeeping.
0: He is, but that's where he took a woman named Katrina recently, and it was going extremely well until he made the mistake of speaking. Specifically, speaking about his brunch hack, where you can get free continental breakfast from hotels if you just walk in and act like you're staying there.
1: Yeah. I mean, that's stealing it, but yeah.
0: Yeah. But
1: stealing things
0: to him,
1: doesn't cost anything, so
0: that can be considered a hack if you look at it in a different way.
2: It was an idea, okay?
0: It did change the vibe for the rest of their date, though, because Katrina did not have the best reaction. He's hoping we can get things back on track. And in an unrelated note, the CEO of Best Western called in and wants to speak to you after the segment is over, okay, Rez? I gave them your phone number, so you can chat later.
3: I mean, I admit to nothing, though.
1: You admit to nothing? You already admitted to it, my man.
0: We have recorded evidence of it.
1: I'm going to tell you, you should ask for a lawyer if you ever get called in. Don't do your own talking.
3: You know, I honestly regret talking about it to you guys, and I regret talking about it on my date. This is ruining my life.
0: Yes.
1: That seems dramatic.
0: The good news is we don't know if that was the cause.
2: Sure.
0: She could have some other reason to not be calling you back, but let's dial her number right now. We'll figure out what she has to say.
3: All right, great.
0: Hopefully she picks up, and this is a good time for you to not say anything.
1: Yeah.
0: Okay?
2: You're good at that, though.
3: Noted.
0: All right, here we go. I'm going to dial it right now.
4: Hello?
0: Hey, is this Katrina?
4: Yes.
0: Hey, Katrina. You're on a radio show right now. It's called Brooke and Jeffrey in the Morning.
1: Hey, Katrina.
2: Hi.
0: What's up?
4: What's up? Hi.
1: Hi. Welcome to the show.
2: I like Jeff branched out there for a second. Yeah.
0: Mm-hmm.
2: That was cool, bro. Freestyle.
0: Yeah. I know. I really opened up.
4: Sorry, wait. I'm on a radio show?
2: Mm-hmm. Yep. Not a good one either.
0: Yeah, it's called Brooke and Jeffrey in the Morning, and this is a segment that we do. You might be familiar with it. It's called A Second Date Update.
4: I don't know. Is this like a prank?
1: No. We do those too. Yeah.
4: Oh,
1: yeah. Sorry, jinx.
0: But this one is one where we're trying to help one of our listeners get back in touch with you after you went on a date with him, a guy named Rez.
4: Oh, okay. Yeah. Look, I'm sorry. There's just no way that I can go out with him again, but thank you guys for calling.
1: No, wait.
0: Hold on. That's okay for you to say that, but could you maybe give us a little bit more information on why? Because Rez is really confused. He told us about your brunch date, but he's clueless for the reason you might be blowing him off.
1: And you sound real strong in that conviction there that you don't want to see him again.
4: I don't know. I mean, I should say he was a really nice guy. He was very polite. He was like offering to get me food. We went to this brunch buffet.
1: Why wouldn't you want that? Why wouldn't you want to date that?
0: You don't like nice guys?
4: No, I like nice guys. He's just missing something.
0: Missing
2: like a tooth?
1: Like
2: yeah.
0: Did something happen at the buffet that turned you off?
4: I mean, yeah, it was so weird. Like I've never experienced anything like this before. It was so strange.
1: What?
0: Uh-oh.
4: Like I said, he was really nice. He's like offering to go get me food, right, from the buffet, which was like very gentlemanly of him.
0: Right.
4: I was like, sure, okay, I'll have like some cantaloupe.
1: Okay.
4: And then I'd see him walking around and he finally comes back a few minutes later and he's like, oh, they don't have it.
1: Okay.
4: But I could see it from where we were sitting. Like, I could see there was cantaloupe sitting on, like, one of the buffet things.
1: Ooh, maybe he's one of those guys that gets cantaloupe and honeydew mixed up.
2: I was going to say, why would he lie?
1: You're
2: right, Brooke. Maybe he's like...
1: Some men don't know their melons.
0: Okay.
4: I mean, I was like, maybe he missed it, right? Maybe he just didn't see it. Like, there's a lot of food there. So
0: right.
4: I pointed to where it was. And I was like, oh, I think I see it right over there. So he gets up, he walks over there, and I see him like circling the table, and he's not grabbing the cantaloupe.
2: Oh, no,
4: and then he brings me back a bowl of like berries, and he was like, they didn't have it, so I just got you this. I hope that's okay.
2: What?
1: So did you just get up and go get it finally?
4: Well, no, because I realized I don't think this guy knows what cantaloupe is. Like, how do you not know what a cantaloupe is? I truly was like so shocked in that moment.
2: Wow.
0: So just to be clear, the big red flag in your mind was that this is a man who does not understand what type of fruit cantaloupe is. Like, that's a big turnoff to you.
1: Cantaloupe shaming him?
2: I mean,
4: if you're a 30-year-old man and you've never heard of cantaloupe, what else has he not heard of?
0: What?
4: We're going to go on a date and he's going to be like, oh, I can't read.
1: I can't read? You went from wanting to know cantaloupe to suddenly the poor man can't read? Like, that is a wild jump to make.
4: Those are basic things, though. Like, if it's one basic thing he doesn't comprehend, then what any other basic thing is going to show
0: up? Well, let's ask him what other basic things he doesn't know and comprehend about, because Rez is on the other line of this phone call right now, listening, waiting to talk to you.
4: Oh. What are you talking about? He is not.
0: He actually is. That's how this segment works.
1: He could read and write enough to email us, so that's a good sign.
0: Well, you can get ChatGPT to do a lot of that stuff for you now, so let's not give him too much credit. Rez, are you there?
3: Oh, I'm here.
5: Oh, wow.
0: Are you hearing what Katrina's saying about you?
3: I'm being fruit shamed?
1: Yeah.
0: Well, with good reason, some would argue, but yeah.
4: Hey, I'm sorry. I didn't know you were on the phone. They didn't tell me. They asked me the questions. I just said the truth. Like, you can't deny it. I obviously would have not said it like that had I known you were listening. I'm sorry.
3: Well,
1: that's nice.
0: Okay.
3: I know now. I Googled it.
1: Oh,
0: yeah. Oh, you have to search it.
1: We love a man who learns.
5: Yeah, there you go. He took your criticism. He's not offended. That's pretty good.
0: Yeah, Katrina, this must feel like growth, right? You've encouraged this.
4: I mean, I'm glad he learned. I'm glad that I was able to, like, help him expand his knowledge, like, help the less fortunate in terms of what they know about fruit.
0: Yeah.
4: But it doesn't change how I feel.
1: The less fortunate?
2: The less fortunate.
1: That is so rude.
0: The fruit illiterate out there, it's a real problem.
3: Oh, I feel like I'm Oliver Twist over here, like I'm low class or something. I don't know what a cantaloupe is.
1: Did you hear that literary reference? Again, proof the man reads.
0: He did say twist weird, though, Brooke.
2: So. He probably just knows what porridge
1: is. So weird. Like, this is not a class thing. He just didn't know what a cantaloupe is. He knows now. You guys can go out again.
3: Katrina, I mean, hear me out. In the moment, I did not know what a cantaloupe was. And, you know, like, apparently I should know this, and now I do. Everyone on the show knows. I know. You know. Okay. We're all on the same page. I'm adaptable. I can learn.
1: Look at that.
2: Hey, wow. That's hard nowadays.
3: I was just never around cantaloupe, but like that doesn't seem like enough of a reason not to like me.
4: I mean, I appreciate you saying that. And I don't mean to fruit shame you. It's just a thing that I immediately felt like a yuck about you not knowing that basic thing. And I appreciate you taking the time to, like, do the research. I wish you would have, like, gone to the bathroom and Googled it instead of, like, running around and, like,
1: gone to the bathroom in the middle of you getting you cantaloupe.
0: Well, desperate times call for desperate measures sometimes. But Katrina, I mean, in a lot of relationships, a big part of it is doing new things and exploring new things together. Mm-hmm. That could be your journey with Rez.
1: And Rez
0: is educating him through all of the different types of fruits that exist in the world.
1: Rez may know a lot of stuff that you don't know yet, too. You know, on the flip side.
5: Oh, vegetables.
0: Nobody needs to know that.
1: I'm just saying you learn new interests and new stuff through people that you date.
0: Yeah. Are you willing to keep an open mind and give Rez one more chance? And we would pay for it if you'd go out with him another time.
4: I just think it's weird. Like, it's his brunch place. He brought me there. They have a lot of cantaloupe there. Like, I feel like he should have known it.
1: Okay.
2: He's on the shortest leash.
1: We can't get over this.
5: Yeah.
2: If he doesn't remember one word in the future.
1: I know. It's like such a small hill to climb, you know, to jump over this moment.
0: Everybody is different, Brooke. It's not your life that we're living here.
5: Yeah,
0: Katrina has standards, and one of the standards is cantaloupe, or at least knowing what a cantaloupe is.
1: Well, I guess we all have different boundaries.
0: Yep. So, Katrina, I'm assuming that it's a no from you. That's kind of what I'm hearing.
4: Yeah, I don't think I can get past it.
0: Okay.
2: What if he can name 10 fruits right now?
3: Hey, apple, pear, pineapple, nectarine.
2: I was kidding.
3: Guava.
2: Guava? Hey, that's a fancy one.
0: Okay.
2: Brownie points for that.
1: There's no way he's picking guava out of a table. There's no way he knows what it looks like.
2: He doesn't know what it looks like.
0: He just Googled fruits right now, and he's just looking it up.
2: It's alphabetical order. Apple, banana, cherry.
0: Nice try, Ryan.
3: All right.

0: All right, that's the end of the show today. Oh, we're running out of time, so Alexis, we only have time for three words. No. Go, hurry.
1: Three words.
2: Go drink a lot.
3: Hey!
0: I don't know if I can support that.
3: No, I'm into it. Let's go.
0: It's 10 a.m.
2: Sorry,
3: let's get home first.
4: All right.
2: Sorry.
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dumbass. It feels like summertime, so it is wine tasting season. How about 50% off a wine tasting for two at Thomas Fogarty? That is our Bay Area perk this week, so get that at mix1065sanjose.com. They say

We deserve a new Adele album, and she might be working on it right now because she's done filming her acting debut. She's going to be in the upcoming historical drama called Cry to Heaven, which comes out late this year.

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1: Yeah.
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It's a very important election. We're voting for the world's sexiest man, I believe. Is it going to be Jonathan Bailey again? I'm just kidding. It's

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I want to walk into the studio with this playing in the background, and then I'm going to do my waltz. 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

We have big shoe news in the Bay Area. Yeah, shoe news. Something I've never talked about on the radio. Steph Curry signed a 10-year shoe deal with Li Ning, a Chinese company. Li Ning was an amazing gymnast, actually a gold medalist. So look forward to spending a lot of money on some Li Ning. Steph Curry's coming out really soon.

I started watching a really good show last night. I'm like four episodes in. Yeah, I watched four episodes last night. That's how good it is. Widow's Bay. Are you watching this? It's on Apple TV Plus. Hella good. I couldn't even explain what it's about. A haunted island, I guess? You should watch it if you got Apple TV Plus.

I would like to personally thank Olivia Rodrigo for coming to the Bay Area right during the holiday season. Yeah, that is my daughter's holiday gift. Already taken care of, and it's June.

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All right, sit back and imagine getting a text from us saying you're going to Baltimore to see BTS. 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
0: Wherever.
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2: They say the holy water's watered down, and this town's lost its faith. Our colors will fade eventually, so if our time is running out, day after day, we'll make the mundane a masterpiece. Oh my, my, oh my, my love, I take one look at you, you're taking me out.

I just can't get over that we're halfway through the year. I'm sorry. Like, it is officially into June, okay? And I still feel like I have unfinished business with March. It's Shan, Mix 106.5. Happy Tuesday, y'all. Good.

That's me eating every bag of hot Cheetos in sight. I just can't stop. I just can't stop. It's been since freshman year of high school that I haven't stopped. I'm surprised that my babies haven't even turned out red.

0: 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And if you want to see Ariana Grande live and
1: who doesn't
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You know when you follow somebody and you're like, where did they go? Like, they used to always pop up on my feed, but are like, what happened? And that's what happened with this one girl. And she said, you know, I became a high priestess. I didn't wear makeup for a year. I threw all my black clothes away. And I'm like, honey.

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We hear one trumpet note, and suddenly we're all just hugging our families tighter, you know? Mariachi's just be taking that out on us. We're like, oh my gosh, las tías are crying, and we're all singing and dancing at the same time. You know the party started when the mariachis are there.

San Francisco Symphony linking up for the 4th of July fireworks. This is extraordinary. You hear those booms and the orchestra just like has it all synced up. It's insane. Okay, let's get you tickets to Shoreline for 4th of July. Your code word is flag, F-L-A-G, flag. 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

Shaboozy's girl bought a Birkin. I'm sorry, we can't relate over here. I bought a $14 tumbler at Target, and I already felt guilty about that because I have

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So now that it's summertime sadness, okay? No, it's summertime happiness. 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

She lying. 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Oh, my gosh. 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Actually, when he was walking down that aisle in his cap and gown. Oh, my

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That's all of us following the Mr. Softies truck, right? On the app, we're like, oh my gosh, especially on these hot days. Oh, Lord, Mr. Softies, we are stalking you.

That song hits different. When your kids are too quiet, you're like, I'm saying their names, right? Like, Mateo, Stella, you okay up there? And if I don't hear a yes, mommy, oh my gosh, the way our hearts drop, right? You're like, what are you up to? Why is it so quiet up here?